Yes, off of disc two from Dave Holland's new box set. Disc two that is called Synergism. We get the Dave Holland Quintet, their peak of their powers. That was Chris Potter's composition, Soul's Harbor. Chris Potter on tenor sax. Just straight vibing with Dave Holland that on bass, of course, in that duo section. Incredible. Just incredible stuff. Robin Eubanks on trombone, Steve Nelson on vibes, Nate Smith on drums. This is WTJU Charlottesville, 91.1 FM and worldwide at WTJU.net. You're listening to Second Sight. We have one more hour of jazz programming. I'm Greg, and I'm excited to be spinning a lot of Dave Holland tonight, but new music in general, or relatively new music, not necessarily brand new music. The one before Soul's Harbor was Paper Birds by Linda Mahon O, off of her 2025 release, Strange Heavens. It featured Ambrose Akinmuzere on trumpet and Tyshawn Sori on drums. And I'm excited to get into more stuff here this evening. Again, lots more Dave Holland, another Dave Holland Quintet piece coming up. And then some other stuff, and then coming back to Dave Holland for a couple tracks off of his third disc. So if you're enjoying Dave Holland stuff tonight, which I have no doubt you are, you'll be hearing more of it. Earlier in the show, I was trying to figure out where that tune Step to It, which was the first tune I played from his collection, from Dave Holland's sextet, what it was from. It wasn't from the quintet CD. It was from this kind of odd release. I call it odd just because it seemed random kind of to me at the time. It was 2009, the Monterey Quartet live at the 2007 Monterey Jazz Festival. So, you know, released in 2009, 2 years after they performed it. I'm glad that they released it because that's a killing CD. But it featured Dave Holland at Chris Potter, and then Gonzalo Rubalcaba on keys and Eric Harland on drums. Step to It was on that disc. And one of the reasons that, you know, I love Dave Holland's compositions, but I think one of the reasons I thought it was on the quintet CD, not just because Chris Potter, you know, his sound comes to mind when I think of that tune. Step to It has, there are a few Dave Holland tunes that sound kind of the same. And Step to It is one in that realm. I don't think we're going to hear another similar one. Maybe I'll do a show in the near future where I just play a few of those back-to-back so you know what I'm talking about. I mean, it's a great tune. Don't get me wrong. It's just, it's funny when you hear stuff like that. It's like, Dave, did you not know this one sounds like the other one? I guess he just kind of wanted to build on that theme more in kind of a slightly different direction. But anyways, I got too much music to play to continue to ramble on about that. Let's get back into it. We're going to hear the tune Full Circle. Again, this is off of the second disc of Dave Holland's new collection of live cuts from the past. Dave Holland Quintet Synergism disc. And Full Circle was, in fact, on the Dave Holland Quintet record Critical Mass. Killing tune. Let's hear what they do with it live. In just a second, because I need to let you know that WTJU is supported by Jefferson Vineyards, located a mile and a half from Thomas Jefferson's Monticello on Route 53 in Charlottesville. 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Let's go full circle here on Second Sight.

Yeah. Yeah, more unbelievable stuff there from the Dave Holland archives. Again, that was the Dave Holland Quintet. And a live recording from years past, but released newly on Dave's Freedom Call box set from Edition Records. Chris Potter on tenor saxophone, Robin Eubanks on trombone, Dave Holland on bass, Steve Nelson on vibes, Nate Smith on drums. 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And Jazzmania, heard each Wednesday morning from 9 till noon, presents a diverse blend of modern and classic jazz, as well as other forms of creative improvised music. A veritable smorgasbord of jazz. Yes, jazz programming every morning and evening of your weekday. And then some. Love it. There's so much jazz to go around. We're happy to bring it to you, my friends. All right, let's go on to a non-Dave Holland tune. This is a new release off of the new release 15 by multi-woodwindist Henry Threadgill, pianist Vijay Iyer, and drummer Daphnis Prieto. This tune is called Last Night, and it was released not last month, a couple months ago, in August, here on Second Sight.

0: And when these communities experience these difficulties, they lack some of the tools that wealthier communities with more contacts to the political leaders in power and so forth could use. That must cause a tremendous amount of frustration when they can't get a response. Am I right about that?
1: Oh yeah. When we talk about climate change and we talk about climate justice, the most vulnerable communities are hit the hardest. And if you look at communities that don't have a lot of resources, that are low-lying, that don't have health insurance or flood insurance or access to resources, I mean, these kinds of problems in terms of climate change

0: Oh, yeah. Oh, yeah. When we talk about climate change. When we talk about climate change. Oh, yeah. Oh, yeah. When we talk about climate change. Oh, yeah. Oh, yeah. When we talk about climate change. Oh, yeah. Oh, yeah. When we talk about climate change. Oh, yeah. Oh, yeah. When we talk about climate change. Oh, yeah. Oh, yeah. When we talk about climate change. Oh, yeah. Oh, yeah. When we talk about climate change. Oh, yeah. Oh, yeah. When we talk about climate change. Oh, yeah. Oh, yeah. When we talk about climate change. Oh, yeah. Oh, yeah. When we talk about climate change and we talk about climate justice. Then we talk about climate justice. Then we talk about climate justice. Then we talk about climate justice. Then we talk about climate justice. Then we talk about climate justice. Then we talk about climate justice. Then we talk about climate justice. Then we talk about climate justice. Then we talk about climate justice. Then we talk about climate justice. Then we talk about climate justice. Then we talk about climate justice. Then we talk about climate justice. The most vulnerable communities are hit the hardest. The most vulnerable communities are hit the hardest. Are hit the hardest. Are hit the hardest. Are hit the hardest. Are hit the hardest. Are hit the hardest. Are hit the hardest. Are hit the hardest. Are hit the hardest. Are hit the hardest. Are hit the hardest. Are hit the hardest. Are hit the hardest. Are hit the hardest. Are hit the hardest. Are hit the hardest. Are hit the hardest. Are hit the hardest. Are hit the hardest. Are hit the hardest. Are hit the hardest. Are hit the hardest. Are hit the hardest. Are hit the hardest. Are hit the hardest. Are hit the hardest. Are hit the hardest. Are hit the hardest. Are hit the hardest. Are hit the hardest. Are hit the hardest. Are hit the hardest. Are hit the hardest. Are hit the hardest. Are hit the hardest. Are hit the hardest. Are hit the hardest. Are hit the hardest. Are hit the hardest. Are hit the hardest. Are hit the hardest. Are hit the hardest. Are hit the hardest. Are hit the hardest. Are hit the hardest. Are hit the hardest. Are hit the hardest. Are hit the hardest. Are hit the hardest. Are hit the hardest. Are hit the hardest. Are hit the hardest. Are hit the hardest. Are hit the hardest. Are hit the hardest. Are hit the hardest. Are hit the hardest. Are hit the hardest. Are hit the hardest. Are hit the hardest.
1: And if you look at communities that don't have a lot of resources, and if you look at communities that don't have a lot of resources, and if you look at communities that don't have a lot of resources, that don't have a lot of resources, that don't have a lot of resources, that don't have a lot of resources, are low-lying, that don't have health insurance or flood insurance or flood 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or access to flood insurance or access to flood insurance or access to flood insurance or access to flood insurance or access to flood insurance or access to flood insurance or these kinds of problems in terms of climate change further marginalize already marginalized populations. Oh yeah, oh yeah. When we talk about climate change and we talk about climate justice, the most vulnerable communities are hit the hardest. And if you look at communities that don't have a lot of resources, that are low-lying, that don't have health insurance or flood insurance or access to resources, I mean, these kinds of problems in terms of climate change further marginalize already marginalized populations.
2: All right, that was new music from Fabian Almazan, titled Oh Yeah, Oh Yeah, off of an upcoming record from Biophilia Records called A World of Wounds. Fabian was taking a cue from those great Jason Moran tracks where he'd play recording and play the rhythm of the speaker over top of them speaking. So Fabian did that here, but also seemed to, you know, I don't know if Jason Moran has done this for some of his. I know the first one I heard was that one called Ringing My Phone, Just incredible. So not sure if he did it in subsequent recordings of the same type, but Fabian seemed to have, you know, taken that idea. He's chopped up the audio a bit and, you know, done some repetition work with that original audio, as well as decided to play outside of the bounds of the speaker as well, which I'm sure we can analyze a bit more with the actual message there about climate change and marginalized communities being affected more so than others. And I'm really, yeah, you know, that just makes me excited to see what the rest of that album is about. I'm sure it hits on similar topics. And yeah, Fabian is not somebody who has who shies away from it, that kind of stuff too, which is, you know, inspiring. He's just, you know, great pianist, great human, I think, and or from what I know about him. And yeah, again, that was before that Henry Threadgill, Vijay Iyer, and Daphnis Prieto. The tune is called Last Night off of their recent release 15. And we are going to get back into some Dave Holland, a long track off of the third disc called Freedom. The third disc is called Freedom. This is the Prism Band. And this tune that we're going to be starting off with is called New Day. The Prism Band being Dave Holland, Eric Harland on drums, Craig Taborn on keys. Who else is in that group? Kevin Eubanks on guitar for that one. So a different flavor here coming up. 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The devil's in town with a bargain that the villagers can't resist. But Elizabeth won't play his game. Jen Silverman's Witch is a darkly funny tale of temptation and defiance. Tickets for Witch playing through November 14th are at AmericanShakespeareCenter.com. And you want the hottest in contemporary jazz, blues, and soul? 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Straight No Filter delivers 2 hours of pure musical bliss from 7 to 9 p.m. each Tuesday night on WTJU. Your host, Barrington and Michael, bring you uncut, undiluted, unadulterated bops you can't find anywhere else, except No Substitutes. All right, this is a long one. This is a 17 and a half minute track. Let's get to it. A New Day here on Second Sight.

Oh yeah, there we go. One track off of the third disc of Dave Holland's new box set. That again was A New Day from his Prism group. Lots of Dave left to hear in those albums, so please do check those out. But I'm going to let this play in the background. The last tune I'm going to play tonight is a tune off of Gretchen Parlato's latest album. This is Landslide. Let's cue it up. Oh, yeah. And, of course, at 9 o'clock, in just 5 minutes, E. Jones brings you Fresh Start. Hottest tracks of today. Hottest chatter of today. 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All right, it's been a fun 2 hours. Everyone, hope you had a good time. Hope you listened to something that you will explore more. This has been Second Sight. I am Greg. I'll see you in 2 weeks. David will be back next week with his programming. Again, this is Gretchen Parlato off of her new record released on September 11th, The Wise Ones. Gretchen Parlato on vocals. Alan Hampton on bass. Mark Guiliana on drums, Gerald Clayton on keys on this track. Also Robert Glasper, a bunch of other folks on this record. Great record, killing. And thanks again for tuning into the Jazz Marathon. If you did not, their archives are still up, including my live show from Wednesday the 30th. Looking forward to seeing you again soon. Be well.

Second Sight. Yeah. All right. Yeah. That's the way to segue in a fresh start, damn it. I even had to let it play for 30 seconds because I was like, hey, Second Sight, not the first. It's first. It's fresh start, though. But yeah, shout out to Second Sight, man. Big ups to them. You know, do what they do every Monday at what time? 7 o'clock, you know, 7 to 9, you know. Right before the show right here that you listen to, Fresh Start, E. Jones. Yeah, it's going down, man. If you were tuning in, if you are following the page, I tell you every week, you got to follow the page. It's heating up. You know, a lot of people are following the page. I'm at 400,000 views this month on just my page alone. Yeah, I mean, yeah, 500,000. I mean, it's only like a couple thousand, you know, followers, but a lot of people are coming through the page, so I don't give a damn how many followers I got as long as you're coming through my damn page, you know what I mean? So, a Fresh Start page. So, yeah, man, it's going down tonight. We got a topic of the night. We got the topic of the night. What is that? What's that? Oh, that is a timer. I didn't know I set a timer on that. That's weird. Anyway, but we got the topic of the night. We're picking up from last week. How much advice should you take from your friends? Like, you know, really, like, how much advice do you think you should take from your friends? And I said on the page earlier when I was doing the intro, should you take a little bit, some, or none at all? Like, damn it, I don't, you know what I mean? Because some friends you just can't give, you know, some friends you can't take advice from, you know, because they just don't. But anyway, let's start the show. WTJU, now I'm Charlottesville, 91.1 worldwide at WTJU.net. 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The Piedmont Blues is a distant style of guitar rooted in the Piedmont region. So, yeah, the Plateau region. So, details of Almore history / program. 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This is October. Just newsflash. I haven't started, so I posted. I guess I'm starting next week. So we're going to start this thing. Last year, the last 2 years, I said I was going to start at the beginning of the month. We're already Monday in, the second Monday. So I got to get to it leading up to my birthday. So we're going to do some whole new characters this year. You know what I mean? Whole new characters. I haven't talked to Love in a couple months, so I don't know what she's doing. I hope she's doing well. I know we had a ball last time, me, her, and B, man. Shout out B. I think he's listening. Big ups to him. And Taurus, B. Lee. Taurus. The Virginia Film Festival is back from October 21st through the 25th, featuring over 120 films and events. This year's festival kicks off with Jesse Eisenberg, the debut of starring Julianne Moore, and the gala screenings including Rocky, The Social Reckoning, and Lala Bumbo. And tickets and information are at virginiafilmfestival.org. So, yeah. And Sabarco's Donuts and Espressos. WTJU is supported by Sabarco's Sparkos. Yeah, I know that's right. Espressos on Mary Avenue in Fry Springs neighborhood. Interesting. Sparkos Donuts and Espressos serves handmade donuts from the sample classic vanilla bean in their own take on the Boston cream. So, plus coffee and all that good stuff. So, yeah, man, details at Sabarcos.com. So, get over there and get some of that. Culture Vibes 2 is a show that comes on tomorrow from 9-11, featuring guests in film, fashion,
and all that good stuff tomorrow on WTWU from 9 to 11. And let's get into the music. Yeah, no. Yeah, man, it's going down, man.

Chiniki. Yeah. Chiniki. Yeah, y'all heard him. Chiniki. Yeah, man. But big ups to them, man, doing what they do. I got a double play coming up, but first, before I get into that, that's at King Kong's Jeremiah. I'm going to double play his new joint that he got with Jeremiah, and then we're going to take it back a little bit. But, so, topic of the night, how much advice should you take from your friends? We're going to go live in Bobby, probably about 20 minutes, right up near the second hour, and we're going to talk about this particular subject more in depth. So the number is 434-924-3959. Look, you guys, participation is key. You know what I mean? I don't know. I mean, I know a lot of people, you know, tune in, whatever, whatever. But, hey, I put up a top host thing that I was doing, and I didn't really put it out there to the masses. I probably should have sent it to the radio station, too, but I didn't. But I probably should have done a little more with it. But I didn't necessarily like how they did. I mean, I guess everything right now is like a popularity contest. Instead of going through the process of a bunch of people and seeing and picking out through talent through that way, you know, a lot of companies and different agencies and labels, et cetera, et cetera. You know, production studios and all that good stuff, they're doing process of elimination by getting the people to do like a voting process. So it's like, okay, well, vote for your favorite person. And it's like, yeah, well, whoever has the most votes, they're like, hey, he got the most votes, so he's popular, so we'll get him. Not always, not doesn't necessarily mean they're the most gifted or the most talented, but that's life. Usually the most gifted and talented person you don't see. So, but I don't know where I'm at with that. I know the voting is in. I don't know if I made it to the next round. I got to check. But thank everyone. Thank you to every single person that voted for me and that has just been behind me, man, through this journey. And I appreciate you. A lot of people say I'm doing too much. That's the new King Combs Jeremiah joint. I'm not doing enough. I am not doing enough. You made me feel like.

man. Yup, yup, yup, man. We had a double play. We had the Do Too Much. We had the Naughty by King Combs. We had, let me put this down. Yeah, there we go. There we go. We had the Naughty by King Combs. We had Doing Too Much by them. We had a double play. And then, yeah, we had the Ultrasound. So Toby, he got a new album out. We had the first joint with him and Busta, and that was the new joint, Ultrasound. So check out his new album. We're on live. We're going to be on live for a little bit. Not too long. We're going to be on live for a little bit. I'm Dolo solo today. No guests, no nothing. It's just moi. It's just me. So tonight, topic of the night. How much advice should you take from your friends? So should you take a little bit? Should you take some? Or do you take any advice from your friends? Like, some of us have great friends. Some of us have friends that we can confide in and really, excuse me, tell them how we feel. And then some of us, I need to get some water. Some of us have friends that, how can I put it? We can't tell a damn thing to. You know, we just, you know. And maybe they're not our friends. I don't know. I mean, at this point, it's like, okay, so maybe not. Maybe you don't need to tell everything. I don't tell my friends everything. But I'm just saying, I would like to know. I would like to know if you're that type of person and you have friends that you confide in your friends a lot. Or are you that type of friend that you talk to your friends, but they kind of really don't know. And I'm not saying dark, dark secrets, but I'm just saying, like, when you're going through something or something that's like kind of bothering you, you know, do you confide in them or do you keep in yourself? Is there someone else that you go to and talk to, man? So 434-924-3959. Let me know. Let me see. Yeah. Anyway, let me know, man. Let me know what's going on over here. Okay, we got some people on the lab. So yeah, I talk to some of my friends here and there, but I don't really confide into a lot of them. You know what I mean? And if you do, what do you confide in? Because I put up this post on the Who Are You Really podcast. I got some guests coming up too on that. It's about to get crazy. But anyway, that's no here nor there. I put up a post with this lady who cheated, and she called her friend. She got caught cheating. Her husband put her all these damn dating apps. I don't know what damn app it was. It wasn't Christian Mingle though. but he put it up on a mirror. And he went to work, whatever. And she came in the bathroom and she seen it. I don't know if it was a skit or what the hell it was. But anyway, she called her friend. And her friend, they went through step by step by step of what to do. All her cheating, you know, just covering up every damn track. It was crazy as hell. But I'm wondering, like, you know, I know some of you women. You know, men too. I'm pretty sure men guys do. You know, maybe they don't go through the extent that she went through. But how much do you confide in your friends? How much do you tell your friends? Do you tell your friends a lot? Do you tell your friends a little? Or you don't tell them anything? Or do you tell them the bare minimum? Like, some people just talk about what the hell's going on in the world here and there, or what's going on in their city, and they and their friends really don't know. Or, you know, or is it to the point where, like, with me, it's like I got associates, I don't have too many friends, but I got friends, associates, and then people I just talk to. So I don't know. But it's your boy E. Jones. We're about to get back to the music. I just wanted to go live right quick. I'm gonna be live for a little bit though, but I just wanted to go live. Right now we got Sexy Girl, Bobby V. Bobby V been dropping a lot of damn tracks. I don't know where the album at, but he been dropping a lot of damn tracks, man. Bobby V, Sexy.

earn his merch right now. This is one of his favorite artists right now, Eric Billinger. Shout out to you, Trey, sending me the merch. I need some more, boy. Y'all know what it is. Eric Billinger, New Music Monday.

Yeah, that was Janae Aiko. What he belongs to me. Yeah, she claiming it. I mean, you know, that's one thing about Janae Aiko. Her song, hey, look, man, you know, I can't say the word, but the Kitty Fairy, that's not what it's called, but yeah. Yeah. She got some titles, man, and, she got some music that, you know, she got some songs that'll put you in that space. Yeah, you know what I mean? Y'all women know what I'm talking about. Fellas, I know you know. You know, when the women put that, it used to be the R. Kelly and maybe some other ones. Now it's Janae Aiko. But see, that's the thing. It depends, because some of her songs, you know, they could be like coming at men, like, hey, you know, whatever. So, you know, but then some of them is just like, you know, she talking to her man and she, you know, real, you know, she loving her man and that type of thing. So, but big ups to her. She's a hell of an artist. Big ups to her and everything that she got going on. So, topic of the night, how much advice do you take from your friends, man? How much advice do you really take from your friends? And we're going to get back into the music. And what I got? I got Big Ass to Plug, which, you know, I had a conversation with someone and they were talking about the Big X to Plug song with Lil Wayne and how Big X to Plug, he had a better verse than Lil Wayne. And I was like, and I went back and I'd be damned. He did kill it. Now, I think Lil Wayne wrote I'm not saying that, don't quote me, but I think Lil Wayne wrote the hook. So, the hook was dope. I could be wrong. Gotta look into that. But I just wanted to say that. But nonetheless, New Music Monday. Burn. Big Ass to Plug and Ava Max. And then we got the New Music Monday by Gunna with Pop That. And we got Victoria.

Yeah. This is confidence, this ain't cocky. 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
1: Boston had the rebel instigator, Sam Adams. Charlottesville had the firebrand, Dr. George Gilmer. 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I'm Wendy Smith of the Albemarle chapter, Daughters.
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0: Thank you, Mary. Big ups to Mary, y'all. I miss Mary around here. Anyway, my level's up. Yep, they're good. Anyway, WTJU 91.1 worldwide at WTJU.net, 91.1 online at WTJU.net, like I just said. We're at the top of the hour. I'm your boy E. Jones. 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And the Black Beat, shout out B. The Black Beat is diving to the ocean of Black American music, regardless of the genre. If a Black person made it, you will hear it on the Black Beat. Wednesday nights from 9-11 right here on WTJU. Also, Late Night with Ike is a throwback Thursday show featuring the best in funk and soul and hip-hop and R&B. And that's Thursday nights right here from 9 to 11 also. And it's going down. It's going down. It's going. Let's get back into it, man. Drake been doing his thing. Right now, it's called Slap the City, man. Slap in the City, man. In the City,
5: yo, no. So nice to grip,
0: no, I've been slapping the city, man. They've been faking, though. They're going to wake up eventually, man.

but no one's compatible. Nothing was magical, just knowing you matching with. You say I slapped the whole city, you slapped up like half of it. Let's not get accurate. There ain't no point in pulling out my record and tracking it. Preachers, you practicing. Yeah, I did what I did and I done what I done, and girl, nothing's an accident. You went to Queens University, now you a graduate. Shout out your family, them. You say you need someone passionate, girl, you know we in a city of savages. Yeah, most girls in the city will come to my house and they know where the bathroom is. I know some girls for directors that's casting if they out here looking for actresses. The same as they say they don't care about looks, but they know what attractive is. Don't try and tell your man good things coming, no

I think I heard the phone ring. Anyway, I apologize. But yeah, 434-924-3959. So the topic of the night is, how much advice do you tell your friends? Like, how much advice do you tell your friends? Like, really? Do you tell them a little bit? Do you tell them, you know? What do you tell them, you know? So while you're thinking about that, I'm going to talk about some hip-hop news. What is going on in the world of hip-hop right now? Hey, Jay-Z is reflecting on feeling betrayal by Irv Gotti. Yeah, you need to watch that doc, that Netflix doc. Yeah, if anybody's a Jay-Z fan or not a Jay-Z fan, it's a good doc that you can kind of, you know, take a lot from, you know. So, Summer Walker is disappointed by Interscope's $50 million lawsuit. Is it against her? What is going on? Let's see. Let's figure this out. When negotiations still active, Summer Walker is preparing to defend herself against Interscope multi-million dollar lawsuit. 7 years into a deal that helped turn Summer Walker into R&B's biggest stars, her relationship with Interscope has moved from negotiations to court. The label is seeking more than $50 million over music it says she still owes. What? Oh. So while Walker's team argues she has the right to challenge whether the contract can continue to bind her, while we are disappointed that Interscope has chosen to pursue litigation, we are confident in Summer's legal position and her right to challenge the continued enforceability of her record contract with Interscope. Interesting. Hey, I did not know all that was going on with old Summer. Gucci Mane announced announced a new album. Schoolboy Q, what the hell is going on with Schoolboy Q? Schoolboy Q says, thank you albums. What? Everybody's coming out with damn. I gotta tell my boy. And Schoolboy Q was talking about he was just chilling in the house. He ain't making no music. I mean, hey, when that itch start to, you know, gotta scratch it as an artist, you know. So big ups to them. Gucci and Schoolboy Q with new albums dropping out. So big ups to them. Stephen A. Smith walks back false Teyana Taylor and Amon Shumpert divorce details. What in the world? Stephen A. is really backtracking these days, man. I mean, really backtracking. He backtracked on the mental health. I think he said about the Giants lineman retiring. And he's just, it's not good for your boy. The false settlement details prompted Stephen A. Smith to issue a correct an apology. One of the rumors attached to Teyana Taylor and Amon Shumpert's divorce has now reached the person who helped amplify it. An episode of Culture Table repeated supposedly details about their settlement, and Taylor received what Shumpert was allegedly left with, and Stephen A. Smith has since acknowledged that that was false. In the interest of fairness, accuracy, he said, claimed Taylor walked away. This is Stephen A. Smith said. Taylor walked away with the $25 million in cash plus roughly $10 million in property and assets, while Amon Shumpert only had $2 million. Now, Smith now says those figures was inaccurate after speaking directly to Taylor. I bet Taylor. He didn't speak to Amon, though. Now you speak to Taylor and, you know, went back on him. That's crazy. I don't know. I'm going to have something to say about this, but hold on. So he says those statements were inaccurate, and I want to sincerely apologize to both Amon Shumpert and Teyana Taylor. The correction did not stop with the finances. Smith also acknowledged that statements presented during the episode as direct quotes from Shumpert were not actually his words. He said the material and had circulated through media reports and social posts before reaching his program. Nah, I think Amon did tell you some of that stuff and you wanted it out, but Amon didn't want you to put it all out. And you put it all out, and now you backtracking because Teyana Taylor's coming and all this other stuff. She probably is threatening lawsuits and all this other stuff. But that's one thing I was about to say. Stay out of people's business. Stay out of people's business. That ain't got nothing to do with sports, man. Stay out. We're crossing the line. Now, I wouldn't say we, because, you know, he does sports. He's a sports anchor. He's a sports commentator. You know what I mean? It's like focus on sports. Worrying about someone else's finances or their marriage. That's really
what are we doing here? You know, like, really, what are we doing? But anyway, so what else we got going on, you guys? That was when I was just like, yeah. Anyway, another album. So we got Schoolboy Q, all right? We got Schoolboy Q, we got Gucci Mane, and check this out, y'all. Ye Target's album of the year, and more with the 2027 Grammy submissions. So Ye, it's no new album, but Ye is eyeing the Grammys. Now, look, this is what I think. Did I play? No, I got Wale coming up. Oh, we already played that. I'm going to play this, too. I'm going to play this right quick. But anyway, I got Wale as album of the year. I don't think any album that's been put out this year is better than that. So, we played the 90s track, which was... What was the 90s track? I don't know. Interesting. Well, let's get into it. So, I thought that was already there, but obviously that wasn't. So, I like that. You don't want them to walk away. Don't walk away from me. Not while I'm grinding like this. That's what you gotta tell them, man. Like,

Nah, we ain't doing that. But yeah, man, that was a 90s track. Now this is a 2000s track. Yes, I'm a little behind on the 90s, but I'm right on time with the 2000s track of the night. In the second hour, it is Here I Am, Ricky Rose, Nelly.

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1: 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New lucky day right here. Talk to me. I got a sign.
2: Hey. I thought we said forever. Remember? I'm not gonna stop till you answer the phone.
3: Get it again.
2: So call me back.
3: Let's get one more take, Lucky.
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Everybody that's showing love, even if it's a few. All I need is a couple, you know what I mean? Because that's all you usually start with, you know what I mean? You build on that, and I'm a builder, you know what I mean? So I just want to thank everybody out there, and I'm leaving y'all right now with my album of the year, my Grammy nomination from 2025. I've been saying that. You know, I thought he had the best album last year, and I damn sure still think he got the best album this year, man. This right here, this song touches my soul, really, really touches my soul, man, you know what I mean? Because

dark as day. So you see why I be super lit, right? The potential here is infinite. Can I be your scripture and your script? I wanna touch you all type of ways, cause you touch a nigga life type different.

It's 11:11. Make a wish, you bob eggs. Hello. Good morning. Good afternoon. Whatever the hell. Happy Monday. It's October 12th. Yeah, this is WTJU 91.1 FM in the Blue Ridge region and worldwide on WTJU.net. Thank you for tuning in. This is Monday Meltdowns and the re-up. Ranger Radio, obviously. We're going to start off with some requests from the lesbians. This is Brandi Carlile covering Alanis Morissette at the Live at the Newport Folk Festival. So here you go with this. I don't know. That's what I got.

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That was the sound of an ice cold PBR. 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Yeah, I don't know. Here's some Outkast.

lullabies in your left ear, competing with set it off in the right. But it all blends perfectly. Let the liquor tell it. Hey, hey, look, baby, they playing our song. And the crowd goes wild, as if Holyfield just won the fight. But in actuality, it's only about 3 a.m. And three niggas just done got hauled off in the ambulance. Two niggas done started busting. One nigga done took his shirt off, talking about.

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So now you back in the trap. Just that. Trap. Go on and marinate on that for a minute.

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Virginia Film Festival is back October 21st through the 25th, featuring over 120 films and events recognized as one of the leading regional festivals. 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You just heard Black of the Night by DJ Vadim, Catherine DeBoer, and Belarus. What the fuck that is. Also, how crazy is it? How crazy is that? You got the DOD trying to fucking do a public execution. I'm not allowed to say fuck on the radio. They want live televised an execution by a firing squad, and the FCC won't let me be. Get the hell out of here, boy. Y'all must be out of your goddamn minds. Anyway, here's DJ Newmark and Slim Kid 3 and DeRondo.

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I'm about to prove Satan wrong. Yeah. Money older than niggas with hairlines that's painted on. Your waist the only thing I'm trying to waste it on. And you know where I'm from, and that's the same thing that I want you on. Got you swinging off of the chandelier like the Sia song. 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Yeah, that's my type of shit. 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For real. 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That's why when I'm not around, you take our pics and post it up.

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It's Tuesday. 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This is Ranger Radio. Monday Meltdowns on the re-up. It's the Feds by Nick Grant and Tay B.

everybody, for giving everybody so much and me so little. 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And as I sip my soda that I'm sure somebody spit in, I just would like to say to all of you, kiss my ass, you rotten motherfucker. 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

Hey, somebody tuning in from Kigali, Rwanda, which is a is the capital city of Rwanda. And it's known as one of Africa's cleanest, safest, and most organized urban areas. In Rwanda. Shout out to Kigali and whoever the hell is tuning in from over there. Shout out to Africa. What up, though? Thank you for tuning in. I appreciate you.

This is a test of the Virginia Emergency Alert System. In the event of an emergency, this system would bring you important information.

0: All right, we got like 2 minutes left. 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
2: I like tricking on hoes that bring me more hoes that act right. 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
1: I had to fall away before.
0: Wait, actually, no, I lied. New Ruby Waters. It's Heather. Let's do this.
3: One.
0: Bye.
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0: You ball bags. It's officially 1:01 in the morning. 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Thank you for tuning in. This is Ranger Radio. Monday meltdowns and a re-up. As always, I appreciate y'all tuning in. Love y'all. Shout out to Chef. Thank you for the afternoon snack. Yeah, what's up? I don't know. I'm gonna go to sleep, man. I'm tired. I gotta work it back. Hey, tomorrow, order some Bagby's. Get a sandwich. I'll deliver it to you, bitch ass. With service and a smile, you know? Yeah, shout out to Tan. Shout out to Jack. What up? Wyatt, Jen. What up? Love y'all. The usual suspects. Yeah, shout out to Hogwaller, Cardinal. Old card as always, divide, what up? Yeah, I don't know, dude. I'm out of here. Peace, peace, peace, peace, peace. Power.
1: Invite in spite of the fact she take a sweet time when she typing me back. We played at least 9 different matches, a tag with the phone in the past, but I tried to get past it. Asked her to meet for a date, something classy. She replied yes, kissy face, I was happy. Told her my guys I was a wife and they laughed like, you get way

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1: 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What about this guitar? Stefan Remmel and Echoes of Spain. What about this group? 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
1: How good is your ear and your folk music memory? 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What about this guitar? Stefan Rembel and Echoes of Spain. Or what about this group? 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

0: This is station WTJU, Charlottesville, Virginia. And this is Eric Idle. Hello. Well, that's all I've got to say, really, so, bye.
1: 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Ingwell programmed it. I bet you that Ingwell programmed it.
2: 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It's The Miller of Drohan by Lunasa. 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Stefan Remmel and Echoes of Spain. What about this group? That's Hawktail. And the Tobogganist. So what do these three acts have in common? 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

How good is your ear and your folk music memory? Recognize this tune? It's The Miller of Drohan by Lunasa. What about this guitar? Stefan Rimble and Echoes of Spain. Or what about this group? That's Hawktail and The Tobogganist. So what do these three acts have in common? 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

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Welcome to Classical Prelude. I'm Ralph Graves. Our featured work is the Symphony No. 3, Opus 41 of Luciano Simoni. We begin with two sketches based on Indian themes by Charles Tomlinson Griffiths. The Cone Quartet performs.

Two Sketches Based on Indian Themes by Charles Tomlinson Griffiths. We heard a performance with the Cohn Quartet. You're listening to Classical Prelude on Charlottesville Classical. Our featured work is the Symphony No. 3, Opus 41, of Luciano Simoni. The Târgu Mureș Philharmonic Orchestra is conducted by Romeo Rimbaud.

Symphony No. 3, Opus 41, by Luciano Simoni. That was the Târgu Mureș Philharmonic Orchestra, directed by Romeo Rimbu. This has been Classical Prelude with your host, Ralph Graves. Thanks so much for listening.

0: You're listening to WTJU Charlottesville. It's time for local news. Henrico County officials announced last week that they're terminating contracts with Flock Safety and removing the automatic license plate reader cameras. And over the weekend, Richmond also announced they will not renew their contract with Flock Safety.
1: Henrico's police will cut ties with Flock Safety after months of vocal concerns from residents about the firm's lack of data privacy and clear oversight. Although County Manager John Vitolkis said he's confident Henrico's police division used Flock-provided data appropriately, the county's decision came down to whether or not it was a trustworthy tool.
2: Ultimately, the decision was that Flock may not be the tool that we need to put a county's credibility behind.
1: Henrico's contract with Flock began in November 2022. The county spent around $1 million for the firm to install more than 120 cameras over 4 years. The department's contract with Flock Safety will end this week, according to a press release. Cameras will be removed by the company over the coming weeks. Over the weekend, Richmond announced it will not renew its contract with Flock Safety for automatic license plate readers. Mayor Danny Avula announced the decision in a video posted to Instagram Sunday. Richmond's contract ends June 30th, 2027. Hannah Davis Reed, VPM News.
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0: Welcome to Classical Sunrise on WTJU. It is Tuesday, October 13th, 2026. I'm your host, Jay Jackson, and I'll be with you for the next 2 hours. Thank you for joining me. Looking at today's weather, we are expecting a warm day, high of 83 degrees under sunny skies. Clear overnight, a low of 62 degrees, and Wednesday, getting summer-like. It's a high of 88 degrees is predicted for Charlottesville, under sunny skies once again. And then Wednesday night, low of 65 degrees with a chance of showers kind of easing its way in. Showers are likely on Thursday and Thursday night. It's currently about 56 degrees under fairly clear skies. Did you see the rocket this morning? I saw that as I was driving into the station. They must have had a launch at Wallops Island. In this hour, we'll hear from Joseph Boulogne, Chevalier de St. George's, Emily Meyer, Joseph Haydn, Antonio Pasculi, Mizzy Mazzoli, and Florence Price. All this and more right after we hear from our friends at Wild Birds Unlimited.
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0: And Joseph Boulogne composed his ninth violin concerto in 1775. We seem to have a theme of works that have been written right around the time of America's birthday. This just happens to be near that time. Here's the Chamber Orchestra of Lausanne and Boulogne's Violin Concerto No. 9 in G Major, Opus 8, No. 9.

0: The music of Joseph Bologne, Chevalier de St. George's, that was the Violin Concerto No. 9 in G major, brought to us by the Chamber Orchestra of Lausanne.
1: 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Jazz trios, classical pianists, folk singers, and eclectic accordionists perform at the center 4 days a week. 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
0: And the time is now 23 minutes past the hour. This is Classical Sunrise on WTJU, and I'm your host, Jay Jackson. I'm happy to have you with me this morning. German romantic composer Emily Meyer composed 8 symphonies, numerous chamber works, piano sonatas, and overtures. Here's an overture written in 1850 and performed for us in this 2026 recording of the Academy for Alta Music Berlin, conducted by Bernhard Fork. This is Overture in D Minor by Emily Meyer.

And that was Overture in D Minor, Andantino, and Allegro Vivace by Emily Meyer, a German romantic composer from around 1850 or so. We heard the Academy for Alta Music Berlin. Bernard Fork was the conductor. WTJU is supported by Martha Jefferson House, a senior living community surrounded by the robust culture of the University of Virginia. As a private boutique community on Gordon Avenue, Charlottesville, the Martha Jefferson House approaches resident care with a person-centered care plan that recognizes and respects all individuals uniquely. Learn more at MarthaJeffersonHouse.org. And the time is now 7:32. Here is Divertimento in B-flat major, supposedly composed by Joseph Haydn. I put a question mark after his name because as I was researching this piece, it said that credit should possibly be granted to Ignaz Pleyel, contemporary of Haydn's. That includes the St. Anthony Chorale that's used in the second movement. Now, that's the chorale that Haydn is very well known for. In fact, Brahms did a set of variations on that chorale, and he called it Variations on a Theme by Haydn. However, it may not be by Haydn. So I guess we'll continue to let that title exist, since that was what Brahms thought. But anyway, one thing we know for sure is that this is the Quintet Wien performing a Divertimento in B-flat by Haydn or Pleyel or maybe someone else.

0: That was the Divertimento in B-flat by, possibly by Joseph Haydn, or possibly by Ignaz Pleyel, or someone else. And I do apologize, I played those movements in the wrong order. We started with the fourth movement, and then one, two, and three. So I hope I didn't ruin your morning with that, but maybe it was just fine until I told you that. But we'll get by anyway.
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0: And the time is now 7:44. We're coming up very quickly on 7:45. Today's birthday composer is Antonio Pasquali, who was born in Palermo this day and on this day in 1842. He spent his entire life in Sicily, but he did tour Europe extensively during his lifetime. Today we will hear La Epi, or the Bee, which he wrote in 1874. His compositions generally required virtuosity on the part of the soloist, and in this case it's an oboist, and possibly this piece possibly served as the inspiration for Rimsky-Korsakov's Flight of the Bumblebee, which was written some 20 years later. You can listen and judge for yourself. We will hear the Bee performed by Arian Gaitazi, oboe, and Sarush Sagadi, piano.

Music by today's birthday composer, Antonio Pasquale. That was the Api, or the Bee, performed by Arian Gattassi, and I'm tired for him right now. Sarush Sadeghi was the pianist, and I think they got the easier of the two assignments there. And was it the inspiration for Rimsky-Korsakov? I think maybe so. Start the day right with WTJU. Every weekday morning from 7 to 9, Classical Sunrise eases you through your busy morning with friendly, knowledgeable hosts and special features you won't find anywhere else. On Classical Sunrise Wednesday, host Ken Nail explores the highways and byways of the classical repertoire, helping you to find your next favorite piece. And in the 8 o'clock hour, Sherry Barbour presents All Those Notes. Hear how composers turn historical events, people, places, and adventure into great classical music. Time is now 7:51. A couple of pieces performed by pianist Alexandra Dariscu. Two works by female composers. First, we will hear A Map of Laughter by Missy Mazzoli, and that will be followed by The Goblin and the Mosquito by Florence Price.

That's something a little bit seasonal, I think. The Goblin and the Mosquito by Florence Price, performed by Alexandra Derescu, piano. And before that, she played A Map of Laughter by Missy Mazzoli. Time is now 7:55. Taking us to the top of the hour, O Sacrum Convivium, performed by the Taverner Consort under the direction of Andrew Parrott. This is music by Thomas Tallis.

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1: And this is WTJU Charlottesville. The time is 7:59. We're creeping up on the 8 o'clock hour. Welcome to the second hour of this edition of Classical Sunrise. I'm Jay Jackson. I'm very glad to have you with me this morning. Today's weather, we are expecting a warmish day, a high of 83 degrees for Charlottesville. Overnight low of 62. Both are under clear skies, hardly a cloud in the sky as I look out the window right now. Tomorrow, kind of the same thing, except a little bit more summery. High of 88 degrees under sunny skies. Wednesday, getting down to 65 and then clouding up a bit with a chance of showers beginning Wednesday evening. Continuing into Thursday, where showers are likely, and that continuing chance goes through Thursday night. Friday looks nice, high of 82 again, but then it cools down dramatically for the weekend. We get back to fall weather at that point. Let's kick this first let's hear from our friends at Marion Enterprises, and then we'll kick off with some music here.
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1: 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This is the Eastman Wind Ensemble.

0: Okay, that'll wake you up if you haven't had your second cup of coffee yet. That was the music of Ray Vaughan Williams, Toccata Martial. We heard the Eastman Wind Ensemble.
1: 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Works by Bach, Grieg, Mozart, and Sarasate will be performed. Tickets and information are at tecs.org.
0: And it's now 8:06 on this Tuesday, October 13th, 2026. This is Classical Sunrise, and I'm Jay Jackson. Very glad you could join me. Time for a short symphony. This one clocks in at just under 23 minutes. It's a unique work by Bohuslav Martinu. Jakub Hrusha and the Bamberg Symphony Orchestra bring us Martinu's Symphony No. 2.

Symphony No. 2 by Bohuslav Martinu. It was the Bamberg Symphony Orchestra. Jakub Hrusha was the conductor. And that's a new 2026 release on Deutsche Grammophon. Several of the pieces that I played today have been new releases. I'll try to make note of another one coming up here real soon. But first, I want to tell you that WTJU is supported by UVA's Department of Music. The Faculty Artist Series presents percussionists Ming-Hui Kuo and Yijing Fang on Saturday, October 17th at 7:30 p.m. in Old Cabell Hall. Joined by Isabel Hubbard and George Kolodzik, they'll perform contemporary works showcasing the color and range of keyboard percussion. And information and tickets are at music.virginia.edu. And also support from WTJU comes from the American Shakespeare Center, presenting Mary Shelley's Frankenstein now through November 14th. In David Catlin's adaptation of the novel that defined Gothic horror, brilliant young scientist Victor Frankenstein is determined to unlock the secret of life itself. Tickets for Mary Shelley's Frankenstein playing through November 14th are at AmericanShakespeareCenter.com. And coming up next is another one of those 26 releases. In fact, this one is featuring an artist who will be at playing in Old Cabell Hall this December, Daniel Trifonov, a wonderful pianist. I heard him a year ago. Did a tribute to basically Latin American culture. It's interesting that a Russian who lives in New York would do that, but it's what I've heard of it so far is a wonderful thing. And we are actually nearing the end of Hispanic Heritage Month, which runs from the middle of September until October 15th. So you may also know that then Trifonov is coming to Charlottesville for performance in December. And here is Trifonov playing some Bumbia No. 1, Rhapsody Dominicana by Juan Francisco Garcia.

0: pianist Daniel Trifonov, from his forthcoming release, that was Sambubia No. 1, Rhapsodia Dominicana, by Juan Francisco Garcia. That's a 2026 Deutsche Grammophone release.
1: I'm Ralph Graves with another noteworthy release.

Today, we feature Ruud Lango, Symphony No. 1, Cliffside Pastorals. The Berlin Philharmonic is conducted by Sakari Oramo. This is a Da Capo SACD release.

When Danish composer Ruud Longo shopped around his first symphony, he had no takers in Scandinavia. So Longo took it to the Berlin Philharmonic, which premiered the work in 1913. Not bad for a 17-year-old. But the person who submitted his first symphony for performance was no typical teenager. Rather, Longo was already an experienced performer and a published composer. And it was through one of his connections, conductor Max Fiedler of the Berlin Philharmonic, that his score was accepted.

and what a score. The four-movement symphony takes about an hour to play. Its subtitle, Cliffside Pastorals, hints at the scale. Bongo was inspired by the towering mountains of Scandinavia, and that bigness is conveyed in the music. Bongo uses an extensive orchestral palette to create his sounds.

This is a clean, tight performance with an extremely well-behaved audience. The live aspect adds an extra level of energy to the symphony. An incredible work that deserves greater recognition. You can read the full review of this noteworthy release at WTJU.net and CharlottesvilleClassical.org.

And the time is now 8:43. You're tuned to WTGU Charlottesville. I'm Jay Jackson, and we're on the home stretch here of this edition of Classical Sunrise. Let's continue with some solo piano music. Igor Stravinsky was noted for his virtuosic technique on the piano. In his memoirs, he only mentions his piano teacher without actually saying her name. I'm going to say her name right now. Her name was Leodokia Kasperova. I just murdered her name, but Kasperova. No, the emphasis is on the per, Kasperova. And she was also a celebrated performer and composer, as you'll hear. This piece is called Le Murmur de Bliss, or The Whispering of the Wheat, performed by Sarah Cahill.

Pianist Sarah Cahill brought us music of Leocadia Kasperova, who was the piano teacher of Igor Stravinsky, and he was noted for his piano technique, so she must have been pretty good. That's from a 2022 release called The Future is Female, Volume 1. Be nice to see what the future volumes will be as well. Our next piece is not due for release until next month, but there's a kind of a preview of the release. This is a new work by Joe Hisaishi called Ask Me Why. He's conducting the Royal Philharmonic and playing piano in this new recording.

Music by Joe Hisaishi. I'm sorry, I keep mispronouncing his name. Hisaishi. That was Ask Me Why, played by the Royal Philharmonic Orchestra, accompanied by Joe on the piano and conducting as well. And that just about wraps it up for this edition of Classical Sunrise. I'm Jay Jackson. I've been your host, and I'm very glad that you were able to join me. I want to remind you that coming up at 9, you have a choice on WTJU and WTJU.net. It's Jazz at 100 now. And with over 100 years of recorded jazz as a foundation, today's scene is vibrant and exciting. Jazz at 100 now presents the best of current music in the context of a deep and rich history. And on charlottesvilleclassical.org, it's Offstage on Air, highlighting Central Virginia's vibrant classical music community. Hear conversations with local musicians, learn about upcoming concerts, and enjoy artist-curated playlists. And in the background now, we have music by Edmund Rubra, a British composer. This is Festival Overture, performed by Vernon Handley and the New Philharmonia Orchestra. I'm Jay Jackson. Peace to you, and I hope you have a wonderful day.

0: You're listening to WTJU Charlottesville. It's time for local news. Henrico County officials announced last week that they're terminating contracts with Flock Safety and removing the automatic license plate reader cameras. And over the weekend, Richmond also announced they will not renew their contract with Flock Safety.
1: Henrico's police will cut ties with Flock Safety after months of vocal concerns from residents about the firm's lack of data privacy and clear oversight. Although County Manager John Vitolkis said he's confident Henrico's police division used Flock-provided data appropriately, the county's decision came down to whether or not it was a trustworthy tool.
2: Ultimately, the decision was that Flock may not be the tool that we need to put a county's credibility behind.
1: Henrico's contract with Flock began in November 2022. The county spent around $1 million for the firm to install more than 120 cameras over 4 years. The department's contract with Flock Safety will end this week, according to a press release. Cameras will be removed by the company over the coming weeks. Over the weekend, Richmond announced it will not renew its contract with Flock Safety for automatic license plate readers. Mayor Danny Avula announced the decision in a video posted to Instagram Sunday. Richmond's contract ends June 30th, 2027. Hannah Davis Reed, VPM News.
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Good morning and welcome to Jazz at 100 Now. Because jazz is always moving forward but never forgets, Jazz at 100 Now brings you the latest current jazz in the context of 100 and almost 10 years of recorded music. Today we're going to... Oh, first off, hey, thanks so much everybody for your participation in the Jazz Marathon. Oh my God. The community really came out this time. There's still time. If you didn't quite get around to it before, now would be a great time to go online, WTJU.net. Go to that upper right-hand corner. There's a donate button. And after that, you know what to do. I don't need to give you instructions on that. Appreciate your help. Thanks for everybody who contributed. Thanks for everybody who did programs. It was a great week of music. Now, we're going to catch up this morning on music that's come out recently that we haven't had a chance to get on the air, in some cases because it came out this week. And we're going to start with Bobby Watson, an alto player who I admire greatly. When the when Morton and Cook published their Penguin Guide to Jazz, they hidden back in there under Bobby Watson's record Love Remains from 1986, there was this statement: "But for us, nothing has ever topped this magnificent quartet and the record it made in November 1986 over a late-night malt whiskey in 2006, the authors of the guide decided it was probably our favorite modern jazz album of all. It's absolutely reliable, delivering musical intelligence, fantastic group interplay, high emotion, and an almost unearthly beauty." Bobby Watson. We don't hear a whole lot from Bobby Watson. He's been off in University of Missouri, I think he was teaching. Anyway, he has come out with a new record called Continuum, and we're going to listen to something from the previous record and then a couple things from Continuum itself. We're going to start with John Coltrane's tune, Dear Lord, put out by Bobby Watson in a quartet with Cyrus Chestnut on piano, Curtis Lundy, a regular contributor, on bass, and Victor Jones on drums. From back home in Kansas City, we're going to listen to Dear Lord, and then we'll hear from Bobby Watson from the new record, Continuum, and we'll hear Mal Waldron's Soul Eyes. So, thanks for joining us. We'll listen to Bobby Watson.

0: Bobby Watson from his new record Continuum that came out on the 5th of October. And that most of the record is a sextet. That was a quartet. Bobby Watson on alto, Jordan Williams on piano. And the bass and the drums were the same players as on the previous track from the Back Home in Kansas City record from 2022. Curtis Lundy on bass and Victor Jones on drums. Bobby Watson was the music director for the Jazz Messengers from 77 to 81 and has been one of the best alto sax players around for a long time. Didn't record much for a while, but has hit his stride and is putting one out every several years now for a while. Great to hear Bobby Watson on alto saxophone. Let's let you know about this. 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
0: Let's continue with some more music that has come out recently that we're excited about. Caligram Records continues to put out fabulous music out of Chicago, giving voice to all kinds of Chicago players that we haven't been hearing from. Tommy Muehlner, the pianist, is one of those. He has a new record out that came out on the 2nd of October called Solitary Moon, and this features a quintet with Art Davis on trumpet, Jeff Bradfield on reeds and flute. Jeff Bradfield is one of the founders of Caligram Records. Tommy Muehlner is the pianist. Clark Summers on bass is often on Caligram Records releases, and Phil Grateau on drums. And we'll follow that with a piece from a new record by Joshua Acuron on guitar, and that also has Jeff Bradfield on tenor and Clark Summers on bass, along with Dana Hall on drums. So Caligram Records from Chicago, starting with a tune you're likely to recognize by Tommy Muehlner Quintet.

That was three tracks from recent releases on Caligram Records. That last was the Atlantic Road Trip, is the name of the band, from the record Watch as the Echo Falls, which came out in April. And that was on trumpet, flugelhorn, and synthesizers, Chad McCullough, who is the other co-founder of Caligram Records with Jeff Bradfield. And that includes Atlantic Road Trip as a reference to the fact that these are American and British, or at least British Isles, players. Paul Towndrow on alto, flute, and whistles, and Miro Herrock on vibraphone. That was their second release. What was the tune that we heard on that? We heard Parting of the Adriatic. Started with Somewhere by the Tommy Muellner Quintet. And then in the middle, we heard Joshua Acuran Quartet on doing the Papaya King from their March release, Climbing. And that was Jeff Bradfield on tenor. 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Live more, live inspired at Our Lady of Peace. And Jazz Mania. Heard each Wednesday morning from 9 to noon. That just, you know, if you hang out for 24 hours, Jazz Mania presents a diverse blend of modern and classic jazz as well as other forms of creative improvised music, a veritable smorgasbord of jazz. Yeah. Join Aaron, the Jazz Czar, and Dusty every Wednesday morning from 9 to noon. Going to continue with some music by that features Chris Whiteman, the guitarist. There's a new record out that is Live at Reveillet, which is the reasonably new club in Richmond. And as far as I know, this is the first release recorded live from Reveillet. Chris Whiteman and John Toomey Quartet. So I'm interested in Chris Whiteman as a guitarist, a regional guitarist. So we're going to listen to a set of pieces that feature him on guitar, starting with Veronica Swift and Austin Patterson, two vocalists, with Chris Whiteman from Veronica's 2023 release. And then we're going to hear from Robert Jospe Quartet, from the Night Sky record that I like a lot, and another familiar Bernstein theme. So starting first with Severed Head.

Footprints by Wayne Shorter. Did you hear that little quote from My Favorite Things there at the end? Chris Whiteman and John Toomey in a quartet. Whiteman on guitar, Toomey on piano. Randall Farr on bass, Aaron Binder on drums. A Central Virginia ensemble live at Reveille. And that came out in August. Footprints. We started with Chris Whiteman on guitar, Veronica Swift, and Austin Patterson on vocals. The tune Severed Head from Veronica's 2023 eponymous release. And in between, Some Other Time, the beautiful Bernstein theme from Robert Jaspe's quartet. Daniel Clark on piano, Chris Whiteman again on guitar, Paul Langosch. That was Paul Langosch's beautiful work on bass. Robert Jaspe, the band leader, old friend, on drums. The record is Night Sky, a really, really great record from Robert Jaspe. We are lucky to have him and Chris Whiteman and all these other cats here in Central Virginia. Couple things I want to bring to your attention. First, the Virginia Film Festival is back October 21, which is just over a week, through October 25, featuring over 120 films and events, recognized as one of the leading regional festivals. The Virginia Film Festival is known for its commitment to taking audiences beyond the screen to explore some of the most important issues of our time. Tickets and information are at virginiafilmfestival.org. And I will see you there. We have tickets for, I think, 9 or 10 films. Looking forward to that. 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We're catching up on things that, records that have come into the station recently. Oh, I should tell you, though, it's important that you know. This is WTJU Charlottesville, 91.1 FM, and worldwide at WTJU.net. 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As I said, listening to some recent music, we got a record in just the other day, released at the end of July, Gordon Goodwin. Gordon Goodwin has had an L.A.-based big band for many years called Gordon Goodwin's Big Fat Band, P-H-A-T, band. And he put out a record, as I said, at the end of July called 25 Years of Fatness. He put that record out, or recorded that record, and then unfortunately passed away last December, a couple of weeks shy of his 71st birthday. Gordon Goodwin has been putting out these big band records that are really idiosyncratic and very cinematic. I think he made his living primarily as an arranger and composer for film and television. And so you'll hear that. And there's a lot of film noir in here as well. We're going to listen to a couple of tunes from Gordon Goodwin's Big Fat Band. We're going to start with something from 2019, from the title tune to his record Gordian Knot. And then two things from the 25 Year of Fatness record, a very film noir sounding Dax Thunder Man of Mystery. And then a reprise of a tune that Gordon Goodwin recorded many years ago called Jazz Police that has been re-recorded for the 25 Years of Fatness recording. So we'll start with Gordian Knot.

0: Gordon Goodwin's Big Fat Band. I love those guys. It's a damn shame that Gordon Goodwin has passed away last December. And that was from his last record, 25 Years of Fatness. We heard that last piece, Jazz Police, was something he recorded a decade or so ago and has come back with a new version, a cooking version, a very film noir, Dax Thunder, Man of Mystery. And we started with the title tune to the 2019 release, Gordian Knot. Love that band. Well, let's see. 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The phone number is 434-985-7456, and the email is pressahead@aol.com. And we'll be back.
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0: We're going to turn to J.D. Allen. J.D. Allen's a tenor player who I like very much. He was through town October of last year in a trio sponsored by our good buddies at the Charlottesville Jazz Society. This is a good time to mention that if you're not yet a member of the Charlottesville Jazz Society, join us, please. And you can go... just search for that online, Charlottesville Jazz Society. It'll get you there. And then you'll get announcements about the shows. J.D. Allen, yeah, he was here in town on the traveling in support of his record, Love Letters, the Ballad Sessions. And he finished that tour up, and maybe just 3 months maybe after he was here, he went to Morocco and recorded a very different kind of a record. He's been recording in a trio with a lot of the same players for many years, and he totally switches it up with new players for this Moroccan set. So we're going to start with the title tune from Lisa Hilton's record, Extended Daydream. It's in a quartet with Allen on tenor, Lisa Hilton on piano, Luke Curtis on bass, and Rudy Royston on drums. And then we're going to go to a piece from Love Letters and then a piece from the new record, SWOT, SWAT, perhaps. There's a umlaut over the O. I'm not sure what that means in this context. But we're going to start with Lisa Hilton Quartet.

J.D. Allen from his newest record, SWAT. J.D. Allen on tenor sax, and this was recorded in Morocco. Has Leonardo Montana on piano, Hamza Suisi on electric bass, Rui Adrian Lopez Nusa on drums, and Yazid El Alawi on guembri. That was that bass-sounding stringed instrument. And Yazid El Alawi also was the singer on that. J.D. Allen, we started with J.D. Allen playing with the Lisa Hilton Quartet, the title tune from her record, Extended Daydream, which came out last November. Lisa Hilton is a tremendous composer and pianist and band leader, frequently, as in this case, collaborating with Luke Curtis on bass and Rudy Royston on drums. In between there, we heard J.D. Allen from his ballad record, Love Letters, which came out last September, and we heard the tune, Don't Go to Strangers. J.D. Allen is a fine tenor player, and one of my favorite out there today. In fact, in a minute, we're going to play some Branford Marsalis. When I reviewed the latest Branford Marsalis record, I said that that he just might be the greatest living tenor player, and then I gave my apologies to Chris Potter, Joe Lovano, Mark Turner, James Brandon Lewis, Joshua Redman, Charles Lloyd, and I should have added J.D. Allen. J.D. Allen. What a great tenor player. Big, fat tenor sound. I love it. Let's see. 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And let's pause for this. 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Support new music and living artists. That's how we keep the music alive. Indeed, like he said. All right, we talked about Branford Marsalis, his latest record, Dedicated to You, which is his Coltrane tribute on Coltrane's 100th birthday. We're going to listen to a duo that he recorded on that record with Joey Calderazzo, his go-to pianist and the pianist with his quartet for years and years and years. This is a record that has six tunes on it with Diane Reeves singing, and this is all the six tunes that Train recorded with Johnny Hartman, great baritone, and Diane Reeves kills it. We're not going to listen to that, though, right now. We're going to listen to the tune Central Park in a duo, and then we're going to follow that with another tenor duo, in this case, Doug Webb and guitarist Dave Sekula. But first, Central Park West.

Wasn't that beautiful? Doug Webb and Dave Sekula. Dave Sekula on guitar, Doug Webb on tenor. And that's on Cellar Music. These are cats who play a lot on Cellar Music. They were on the most recent Corey Weeds record, along with Brian Charette on Hammond organ. On this record, Watch Your Step, it is mostly a quartet. Apparently, Brian Charette had some chord issues on his Hammond and stepped away for a little bit, and they recorded a couple of duos, and we're happy they did. Good Morning Heartache. We started that set with the Branford Marsalis Joey Calderazzo duo doing John Coltrane's Central Park West from Dedicated to You, their newest record together. 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Details can be found at artsfluvanna.com. 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And one final note here, Wild Women and Friends, heard each Thursday morning from 11 till noon, features women artists in jazz and blues with a liberal use of friends to include other genres and even the occasional guy now and then. That's Wild Women and Friends, Thursday morning from 11 to noon, right here on WTJU. And that was the phone ringing. Wonder who that was. I have to catch up with them later on. We're listening to new releases, a whole bunch of new releases that have come in and we're pretty excited about. There's one that here that came out in beginning of August. We're going to play a couple of Latin tunes. This is from that oddest of all places, but those of you who are listen to the to this program regularly will remember that we do play Latin jazz from Iceland from time to time. Tomas R. Einarsson. There's a record called Los Bomboneros y sus Bombasticos. Spila Tomas R. Einarsson. The band is Los Bomboneros, and this is plays the music of Tomas R. Einarsson. And this is, of course, an artist who came to our attention from our good friend and colleague here on Jazz at 100 Now, Steve Harris, who discovered the music of Tomas R. Einarsson, and we've been enjoying it now for several years. So we're going to listen to a tune that I'm not really sure how to pronounce, but let's try Hate on Bitandi. It's something like that. From the new record by Los Bomboneros.

That was an international event. Latin jazz coming from Iceland, from Venezuela, and from Nicaragua. Unbelievable. Great music there. We started with Los Bomboneros, an Icelandic Latin band, playing the music of Tomas R. Einarsson, Hate Unbitandi, or something similar to that. And then we heard from Marlon Simon and the Nagual Spirits. And that's he's a percussionist, a drummer, and he's joined by a band that includes the tremendous band leader and pianist Edward Simon, his brother, and the tremendous trumpeter Michael Simon, also his brother, as well as Ivan Renta on the tenor sax, Carlos Maldonado on percussion, Alex Norris on trumpet. From Resistencia, we heard Africando. And the last thing we heard was from Donald Vega. Donald Vega is a Nicaraguan born. From his record, Play It Forward, which came out in September, we heard the tune Para Agua Bella. Lovely. Lovely Latin music from just coming out and hitting the turntables here. 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Straight No Filter delivers 2 hours of pure musical bliss. Try that again. 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From 7 to 9 p.m. each Tuesday night on WTJU, your hosts, Barrington and Michael, bring you uncut, undiluted, unadulterated bops that you cannot find anywhere else, except No Substitutes. Venetia Gould. That's a name that many of us do not know. Venetia Gould is a singer who collaborates with Chris McCarthy, a pianist, and they've put out 3 records together over the last couple of years, and they're all worth listening to. They're all really good stuff. She is just out with a new one called What an Interesting Girl that came out on October 9th, so really just out. And that's in a Venetia Gould with a piano trio, Chris McCarthy piano, Charlie Lincoln bass, and Samuel Bolduc on drums. And we're going to listen to the tune Who Knows that she wrote. And then from her previous record, which came out in 2024, we'll hear the title tune, She's Not Shiny, She's Not Smooth. And then from earlier in 2024, the record, a duo record with Chris McCarthy, Life's a Gig. We're going to hear the Bernstein Sondheim selection, Cool. We got a couple of Bernstein things today, didn't we? So here is Venetia Gould Quartet from What an Interesting Girl and the tune, Who Knows?

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But every other day there's a tear and a fear, but she knows.

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She is quiet, yet you can hear every thought. She won't hide, she's in plain sight. Her quietness is her power. The body can perceive every change in the way it is received. So give her less than what she believes she deserves. No harm, no foul. She distances herself from negativity. That's all. She distances herself from all negativity. Yet she knows that.

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Yet, she's not shiny, she's not smooth. That's okay.

0: Anisha Gould, a singer who I think a lot of. She has a really a nice way of interpreting a song, but also a great voice, really great voice. Her new record, which came out on the 9th, is called What an Interesting Girl. And we led off from that record with the tune Who Knows, which she wrote. And then we followed that with the title tune from her 2024 release, She's Not Shiny, She's Not Smooth, again, another song of hers. And then Bernstein and Sondheim's Cool in a duet with Chris McCarthy from Life's a Gig. Well, let's finish up things we need to do here. 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Well, we've got a little bit more time to play some more music for you. We're going to listen to some piano trios. There have been a whole bunch of them out recently, and some that we have not gotten to, even though they're great. And specifically, Fergus MacCready, a Scottish pianist, put out a record called The Shealing last year, and this year has come back out, this is in July, with The Shealing companion pieces. These were pieces recorded at the same session in a trio with David Bowden on bass and Stephen Henderson on drums. And then we're going to listen to Chris Davis's new record, Lost in Geneva, which came out the 25th of September. This is a great trio record and a great trio. Robert Hurst on bass and Jonathan Blake on drums. And we'll hear Where Does That Tunnel Go? And then we'll finish up with the Billy Childs trio. Billy Childs has not recorded a trio record in years. Came out with this in April, called Triumvirate, with Matt Penman on bass and Ari Honig on drums, and we'll hear Monk's Ask Me Now. You're listening to Jazz at 100 Now. This is your host, Russell Perry. It's been a thrill to be with you this morning. We're so happy that you could join us, and thank you so much for your strong support of jazz in the Jazz Marathon. It's not too late. WTJU.net, you can go there and hit that donate button if you didn't have a chance to, or if you're thinking, maybe I didn't donate quite as much as I wanted to. Anyway.
1: More.
0: Steve says more. Steve will not be here next Tuesday. I'll be here again next Tuesday, and then Steve Ayers will be here the week after that. Let's listen to Fergus MacCready Trio and the tune Boulderfield.

0: I'm Dr. Anthony Lizerwitz, and this is Climate Connections. More than 80% of young people in the U.S. say they are worried about climate change.
1: Whether it's going outside to play in extreme heat or if it's about the jobs that they're going to be able to access in the future, the world that they are living in is being shaped by our changing climate.
0: But Laura Shifter of the Aspen Institute says a recent survey that her group commissioned reveals that many teens do not fully understand the issue. Only about half of the teens surveyed know that climate change is mostly caused by carbon pollution from human activities like burning fossil fuels. And even fewer know that nearly all climate scientists have concluded that human activity is causing climate change. But Shifter says that teens who reported hearing some or a lot about climate change from their teachers were more likely to answer the questions correctly than those who had not.
1: So I think that also shows a lot of potential around how we can address these misunderstandings by teaching about it in school and having conversations with our kids at home. It just shows that we can do a lot more to talk about it and teach it.
0: Shifter says her group offers resources to help school districts include climate education in their curricula, and parents and teachers talk about climate change with kids. Climate Connections is produced by the Yale Center for Environmental Communication. To learn more about climate change, visit climateconnections.org.
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I'm Rebecca, and I'm happy to be here for the Eclectic Woman Show. And I'm also happy to thank everybody for their warm response to the Jazz Marathon, and in particular to the show that I did with Duffy here that was about the ABCD of amazing jazz vocalist women. And, of course, it's not too late to make a donation if you missed that boat. And I think it's too late, though, to listen again. Maybe not. Maybe you could listen to some of those in the archives. Anyway, it was really fun, and thank you for your participation. We just heard Cuban Getaway, as we usually do, or as I often do, played by Sue Foley in 1992. And I also want to let you know that in this time slot on Wednesdays is Beyond Borders, and the music of the world can't be contained by borders or boundaries. Beyond Borders explores the unexpected rhythms, tones, and textures of music from every continent and corner of the globe, every Wednesday from noon to 2, only on WTJU. Let us get back to some of the old jazzy music, and then we'll get into all kinds of great music. And thank you all so much for listening. I have a lot to share with you, and I'm glad you're with me.

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1: And we just heard Mildred Bailey, and she was actually a Native American, and she was one of the first big pop stars that was Native American, and that was called At Sundown. And I wish I could tell you who she was with on that. Let me see if I can. One of those big bands. And that's all I can tell you at the moment. But again, thank you all also for listening to the show that I did on swing music from around the world. That was a ton of fun. And thank you. So another announcement, if I can, here we go. We have, WTJU is supported by Free Union Country School, an independent school serving eager learners in preschool through fifth grade. 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Yes. Okay, let's continue with Jazz Women. This is Mary Lou Williams, the wonderful piano player. And where are you, Mary Lou? Where are you, Mary Lou? There she is, with a song called Chunkalunkah.

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1: And I'm Rebecca with the Eclectic Woman Show. We just heard the Lijadu Sisters with Amiibo. And that was from an album called Danger that came out in 1976. Lizzie and the Triggermen sang a song, When That Man Is Dead and Gone. It was referring to Hitler when it was written. And Chunka Lunka was the wonderful instrumental piano piece by Mary Lou Williams. And I want to let you know that Wild Women and Friends, heard each Thursday morning from 11 till noon, features women artists in jazz and blues with a liberal use of friends to include other genres and even an occasional boy now and then. That's Wild Women and Friends, Thursday morning from 11 till noon right here on WTJU. And this week, particularly interesting is that Gay Adegbolola will stop by Wild Women and Friends this Thursday morning to go through a new 5-disc box set of Ma Rainey. Additional details at WTJU.net. So Ma Rainey was one of the first and the biggest blues artists that had national fame and recorded extensively, and there are some really great recordings that have recently come out, been cleaned out and reissued, and I played a few a couple of weeks ago, and Sandy and Gay are going to go through and play a bunch of them this Thursday from 11 till noon. And just for fun, I'm going to do a Gay Adegbolola singing a song that has nothing to do with Ma Rainey, but is still pretty great. And stay tuned. And thanks for listening, and give me a call at 434-924-3959 if you have any questions or comments.

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1: And that remarkable cut just now was Big Mama Thornton and Friends, Queen of the Backstreet Flame. And this album came out in 2026 called Alabama Raised. But what it is from a collection called Lost Club Tapes. And it just says attributed to Big Mama Thornton, Willie Mae Thornton. And recorded in the early 1950s. And you can tell who she influenced greatly. Janis Joplin recorded her song Ball and Chain, but she also did Hound Dog, which Elvis Presley sang. But Big Mama Thornton, this is an amazing collection. It just was revealed to me, and the poetry and the beauty of it is just really something. And before that, we heard from the amazing Tedeschi Trucks Band, Anyhow, from their album called Let Me Get By from 2016. And we started the set with Keep the Faith, performed by Gay Adegbolola, and it's on her Satisfied album. And she's going to be in the studio here with Sandy on Thursday from 11 till 12, going through the Ma Rainey new 5-disc release. So great stuff here on WTJU. Thank you all for listening. Couple of announcements, and we'll get back to a different kind of music. We're going to get a little more folky. And the Ivy Creek Foundation is hosting their annual Farm Day celebration at Ivy Creek Natural Area and Historic Riverview Farm in Charlottesville this Saturday from 11 a.m. till 3. 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Okay, and if you have any questions or comments, do give me a call, 434-924-3959. All right, now we're going to get a little more folky and acoustic-y. I played this person who I just learned about last time I was on, the time before. Hope Waits, that is what she's called, and she's no relation to Tom Waits. I played her singing one of his songs, Get Behind the Mule, but here she is singing something called Shine.

All right, that's new from Ann Hills, Here Comes Love. She put an EP called The Benevolence of Trees. She just now put that out. And Hope Waits with the song Shine, that was from 2013. And Queen of the Backstreet Flame, amazing Big Mama and Friends. Let's see, I've got an announcement for you. Intrinsic Wellness Collective is hosting a free workshop titled Holistic Support for Those Navigating Cancer on Saturday from 2 to 5 p.m. Intrinsic is at 1110 Rose Hill Drive, Charlottesville. 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

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And I'm going to tell you right now that this is WTJU Charlottesville on 91.1 FM and worldwide at WTJU.net. And I keep learning about amazing new female artists, and this one is named Sienna Spiro, and I believe she's from England. And here is a song of hers from her newest album. The album's called Visitor, and the song is called Pure.

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1: That song, The Junk Man, was the Local Honeys from an album called Little Girls Actin' Like Men, and came out in 2017. Canopy, brand new, from somebody I just learned about, Rachel Sage and the Sequins, Under My Canopy, 2026. And They Will Fall Down, Kate Prasher, also brand new, from an album called Sunday Afternoon. And we started the set with, also brand new, Pure, from Sienna Spiro, and an album called Visitor. I am Rebecca. This is the Eclectic Woman Show until 2, and then it'll be rock programming, so be sure to stay tuned for that. And the Virginia Film Festival is back from October 21st through the 25th, featuring over 120 films and over 100 guests, including film industry veterans like actors Nathan Lane and Jessica Lang, producer Todd Black, writer and director Aaron Sorkin, and writer, director, and actor Tim Blake Nelson. Tickets and information are at virginiafilmfestival.org. Okay, one more little announcement here, and then we will, then we'll listen to Renee Fleming, the wonderful opera singer who also just came out with his beautiful folk album called The Fiddle and the Drum. And this is Renee Fleming along with Dolly Parton. So that'll be really lovely after you hear this announcement here.
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3: And we just heard River Shook from her 2026, from their 2026 album, Rolling, Loving Me is Like Rolling a Big Old Rock. And also from 2026, AJ Lee and Blue Summit, they have a new album of all covers called Cover to Cover. And that was Soak Up the Sun. And we started the set with In the Pines, performed by Renee Fleming and Dolly Parton from Renee's album, The Fiddle and the Drum, that just came out. 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And you'll be pleased to know that our good friend, one of our eclectic women, Duffy Dillinger, is one of the featured artists in that Fluvanna County Arts Studio Tour. 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And what else can I tell you? 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Every Tuesday from 4 to 6, Ed will throw a musical net around the acts coming to the Central Virginia area, and he will pull in one today before his concert. This will be Japanese fingerstyle guitarist Hiroya Tsukamoto will stop by Around This Town this afternoon to chat about his concert this Friday evening at Thistle Rock Mead. Additional details at WTJU.net. Yes, be sure to stay tuned for that. And after this show, starting at 2, is Ye Olde Tuesday Afternoon Rock Show. Always fun, always interesting. You always learn something. You're always entertained. And I am so fond of both of the DJs that do that show, DJ Dave and Andrew. Okay, let us get back to the music here with something I've played before and I just think is wonderful. Somebody named Etta Marie with a song called One More Time.
4: Funny thing about life, you spend so much of it looking ahead, then one day you're looking behind.

And that was Indigo June with Hurricane. And before that, we heard Chris Matthews with TRO Essence Music Group, Feeling Good, and started off with that amazing song, One More Time, by Etta Marie. These are all new. These are all from 2026. And I think I have one more announcement, and then the rest is music. No, two more announcements. 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And you can look this up at wtju.net. Okay, here's somebody else who is new to me. And maybe you already know about Say She She. But here is Say She She with Blow My Mind. Say She She with Pia Malik. Pia Malik. Blow My Mind.

All right, the fabulous jazz fiddler Regina Carter with the fabulous jazz vocalist Cassandra Wilson from 1999. Papa was a Rolling Stone. And we also heard Blow My Mind from Say She She and Pia Malik. And I have time for one more announcement and one more song before DJ Dave comes on. 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And more information is online at blueridgeabortionfund.org. Okay, and here we have Rosie and the Riveters with A Million Little Things. Thanks for listening. DJ Dave is up next.

and welcome aboard. It is just after 2 p.m. in Charlottesville, Virginia, and you're tuned to 91.1 FM WTJU Charlottesville, and across the world, across the country, around the world, worldwide, at WTJU.net. Welcome aboard, wherever this finds you, whenever this finds you. Glad to be back in the rock seat after a highly successful jazz marathon. Super fun to listen to and participate in. And I guess I should say you are tuned to Ye Old Tuesday Afternoon Rock Show. And my name is Dave. And yeah, been saving up some live music summations. There's been some new music accumulating, and at least one set that represents my oblique strategies when it comes to making shows, and definitely something I believe you will only hear on WTJU, for better or for worse. Freeform is what we're all about, and that's what you're going to get for the next 2 hours here on Ye Olde Tuesday Afternoon Rock Show. It's been a couple weeks since we saw Damian Jurado at the Southern, so we are going to start off with a favorite from Mr. Jurado, and then going to get quickly into the exciting Valentin Prince New Pornographers double bill, and then some new music to boot. It's the old Tuesday Afternoon Rock Show, Setting Sail, and we're starting off with Lon Bella by Damian Jurado. Stay tuned, y'all.

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And welcome back. Wrapping up our first little more than half hour of music here on Ye Olde Tuesday Afternoon Rock Show. We're tying up loose ends from the last few weeks since I've been on air with a proper rock show. And I'll tell you what we heard and why we heard it. Did go to see Damian Jurado when he was in town a few weeks back. And so we heard a couple from him, beginning and ending that set. And in case you heard those tunes and feel like you really especially missed out, he does not play with full band. I would very much like to see those versions of those songs because I love that production and the full band sound. But him and a guitar, he's got a remarkable voice live, kind of effortless and unbelievable. So I do recommend checking out Mr. Jurado anytime you get a chance. He's been to see us a couple few times now, and I expect he'll be back. But yeah, one of my favorites from the Visions of Us on the Land album that came out in 2016 is what got us started. That was Lon Bella. That record is on the Secretly Canadian label. And then jumping into more live music action, which occurred during the Jazz Marathon, our buddy had a chance to pair our buddy Valentin Prince up with an opening slot for the New Pornographers over at the Paramount, and it all happened. It was exciting. And luckily, I got to see the show as well. We heard one from Val from his Nexus record. In fact, the album ender, that was Kissing in Walmart. That's one of three records he put out this year, with more on the way. Look out for that dude. And then, yeah, so nice. We had to hear it twice. Two from the New Pornographers. One that they did play, and one that I wish they played, but did not. But we heard The Laws Have Changed from the Electric Version record in 2003 on Matador, and then from Whiteout Conditions in 2017, the epic album ender Avalanche Alley. And I don't think Nico Case was ever going to be on that tour, this tour they just completed. But they were down several members due to visa passport issues. But I was amazed at how well the female vocalist really sounded quite a bit like Nico on the Nico parts. It was great. Anyway, more jangly pop. Brand new stuff coming our way out of Philadelphia. It's The Second Grade. You've heard them here before, and you'll hear them again. Because they got a new album coming out, and we heard the single Fender Boys. New record coming out on Lame-O Records. And maybe Second Grade will come down our way. I'd go see it. And has to be a source of inspiration for The Second Grade. One of my old favorites, Game Theory. Their 1988 record was called Two Steps from the Middle Ages. And geez, that seemed accurate way back then. Even more so now. It might be one step. That was What the Whole World Wants. And that was on the now defunct Enigma Records. Had some Meat Puppets in there. Shout out Scott P for putting me onto that. It is, you know, I'm not saying impossible to keep up with all aspects of the Meat Puppets career, but it's a job unto itself, and I'm always happy to have someone point me in the right direction for some stuff. And that is the Dusty Notes record, which I did not catch. Came out in 2019 on Megaforce. We heard The Great Awakening. Pretty great tune. More brand new music out on Jag Jaguar, a band called Way Dynamic, with a tune called, an album called Massive Shoe. Massive. And that tune was called My Visit to Hell.
pretty good stuff from Way Dynamic. And then, you know, wrapping it up with a really great instrumental from Damian Jurado, the B-side of I've Never Known Alice, which came out in 2024. And we up to date. You heard about the Third Rail promo. Now hear about this. 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It's an independent school serving eager learners in preschool through fifth grade. Natural curiosity, creativity, and critical thinking are powerful forces that drive unbounded learning and build caring and compassionate individuals. Schedule a campus tour or attend our PK through fifth grade's open house. That's October 29th from 9 to 11 a.m. More information is at freeunioncountryschool.org. And tomorrow in this very time slot, you'll be listening to the Foggy Notion. Foggy Notion brings you mood-motivated music for midweek musing. You'll hear music from all genres, soul, punk, funk, dance, and of course, rock. That's Foggy Notion, Wednesday afternoons from 2 to 4 right here on WTJU. Do have to shout out the very successful jazz marathon, record-breaking. So shout out all you listeners and supporters and pledgers of Freeform Radio here on WTJU. And big thanks to DJ Funemployed, Warhen, for coming in on the Jeff Parker Show during the Tuesday slot and really helping me knock it out of the park as part of our contribution to the Jazz Marathon. It was awesome. And of course, there was more Jeff Parker that we wanted to play than we possibly could. So I'm going to circle back to a couple of shredders here that are more appropriate for a rock show than a jazz show. And we will rock out. How about that? And because Don Harrison was busy at the Folk Festival and therefore subbed out to our dude Pooh Bell, the Wowsville show on Sunday, I think it means he did not play the new Twisted Teens single. So you're going to hear it here first on Yield Tuesday Afternoon Rock Show, and I'll be happy to bring it to you. I'm going to pull the horse right into that stable. But first, we're going to listen to some Jeff Parker shredding it.

Yes. As I said, the Shreddery coming your way. Two from Jeff Parker, and then some new music from the Twisted Teens before the top of the hour. This is Prepare Your Coffin, y'all. Strap it on.

And that is how we're closing out the first hour of Ye Olde Tuesday Afternoon Rock Show with some brand new blessed trash rock coming from the Twisted Teens on Sub Pop Records. That was Stalks. New record coming out. I think it's going to be good. Before that, it was a twofer from Tortoise featuring the mighty Jeff Parker on guitar and I suspect some compositional aspects. We heard Prepare Your Coffin and the album ender Charter Oak Foundation. Both of those from the Beacons of Ancestorship record in 2009 on Thrill Jockey Records. And before we embark on our next hour of music, I need to attend to a little bit of business. 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

And the Phaeton Gallery will celebrate the opening of the documentary photography of Mary Motley Calergas, a 50-year retrospective. A new exhibit honoring the celebrated Charlottesville author, photographer, and interviewer. That's this Friday from 5 to 7 p.m. The Phaeton Gallery is located at 114 Old Preston Avenue, just off the downtown mall. The host is renowned journalist Marianne Vollers, the author of Ghosts of Mississippi, and will also feature a special screening of the new short film about Calergas's storied career, Seeking the Light, A Life in Photography. 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

And it is 3 p.m. in Charlottesville, Virginia. You're tuned to 91.1 FM WTJU Charlottesville. And around the world at WTJU.net. Shout out to Waldorf and Stadler out there listening. I see you. I hear you. I will bring you the business. And then we're going to commence to rock. I did have a set start to shape up. And realized it was really something that could only occur through my own particular prism and also that of a place like WTJU. So I think now's the time we're going to get into it. And part of it involves, again, because Don Harrison was not on Wowsville, I'm going to possibly break protocol here and debut the new Ghost Funk Orchestra single here on Yield Tuesday Afternoon Rock Show. Because otherwise it'll be 3 weeks before you hear it. And we can't have that. The Ghost Funk is too good. And so it is going to kick off our next hour of music in which we reveal our oblique strategies, both here at the station and how I put my show together. Follow the threads if you can. It's another hour of freeform music coming your way here on Yield Tuesday Afternoon Rock Show. My name is Dave. Hop on the chat if you got something to say. And otherwise, stay tuned and turn up your radio and enjoy the freeform music you hear only on WTJU.

you thought about it once or twice, singing songs where you've never been.

And we are back from another long set. Been rolling since the top of the hour and having a good time. And thanks for everybody being in touch. Glad you were enjoying the tunes today. Really has been a lot of fun. Great being back in the seat after, it's only been 2 weeks, but it was the Jeff Parker show when I was here, so it wasn't the usual rock. And, it stacks up. It must express itself. I'd let you know what happened with a rare breaking of the Ghost Funk detente. I have aired the new single ahead of Radio Wilesville's Don Harrison, who I'm sure will play it when he gets back on the air. Maybe the full album will be out by then, and he can play something else. But that tune was called Leave Me Alone, and it's the brand new single, and the album is forthcoming. We followed that up with the 13th Ward Social Club with a little tune called Tigress, which led us philosophically into They May Be Giants with the Lady and the Tiger. That's from the Idlewild compilation, 2014, Idlewild Records. Then we jumped sideways to Speedy Ortiz from the Major Arcana record in 2013 on Car Park Records. That was Tiger Tank. Speedy Ortiz, when that came out, really one of the only bands I had ever heard that sounded to me like Shudder to Think on the Pony Express record. That remains true, and I don't think anyone else has ever achieved it. But Speedy Ortiz sure did. And so we did. We had to hear some Shudder to Think from the Pony Express record. That was Gang of $ from Pony Express record 1994, Epic Records. And keeping it in, I'm just thinking about the news this week, and it is not related to anything Tiger related. It's not how this started, I promise. Only just now occurred to me. Apologies. Anyway, wrapping it up there with Simba from Les Baxter from the Tambu record in 1955 on Capitol Records. And then we switched into some Tear Garden. That's an instrumental off the really great Gone Down Meadowlands record by Floral Image in 2025. That's on Fuzz Club Records. And then some brand new music that kind of just came across my bow, and everybody's, I suppose. The band is called Woke County Speedway. And there's some North Carolina rockers. They seem to be affiliated with our buds in Real Companion / Naked Gods. And they've got a brand new record out. It's self-titled, and we heard one of the lead-off singles, Cash Considerations. And then more brand new music. Our buddy Matt Connor and his performative group Station Aries doing a collaboration with a band out of St. Louis called the Tigers of Paradise, and it resulted in a brand new single on Skinny Dip Records. And it's called the Samson Option. Real good. And hope we hear more from that. And still hoping to get Matt and Station Aries out to Charlottesville sometime. TBD. And could have played some Real Companion, but I have been kind of itching to play that weird runner song by Naked Gods from their fantastic self-titled release in 2015. Boone, North Carolina's own Naked Gods, y'all. And yes, because the Woke County Speedway sounded so much like early Wilco in certain ways, maybe mixed with Pavement, Had to play some Wilco from the Being There era, 1996 double record, so good. And that was a second take of the
Out of Sight, Out of Mind. It makes a reprise on disc 2 and is my favorite of the two versions. Sesame Street vibes or no? And yes, while we are here, I need to let you know that WTJU is supported by The Front Porch in Charlottesville, presenting Gallatin Canyon with Mike Burris and Emily Morrison. That's on Saturday, October 17th at Ravana River Company. It's part of the Ravana Roots Concert Series. Then it's Homecoming, an evening with Mariana Bell and her band. That's on October 25th at Southwest Mountain Vineyards. Details can be found at frontporchseville.org. 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Rock programming 11 to 1. And then Late Night Rock takes over with The Limerence Addiction with DJ Malpasso, 1 to 3 a.m. Keep it locked in right here at The Teach. Okay, so I was outside yesterday walking in the woods, and the breeze was mellow. And it made me think of one of my old favorite bands, Up, Bustle, and Out. Kind of down-tempo, worldly electronica from the late 90s, early 2000s. Anyway, not going to play anything from that Breeze Was Mellow record, but decided to play a hot number. That was more of an album, Rebel Radio music, Cuban-influenced music. And this is a good one. And I don't know what we'll have time for before I have to get out of here, but I'll try and fling a couple more things your way. We got 14 minutes of Yield Tuesday Afternoon Rock Show. We best make the best of it. Stay tuned, y'all.

Hubert. I am the truth, the distinction, the question of reality, consciousness. I am God, the ultimate.

quickly we run out of time here. Happens every time, though. Fear not, Ed is here to bring you around this town just after the local news. I'm going to clear out. I just only need to tell you quickly that we heard Carbine, 7,444, 520, Che Guevara from Up, Bustlin' Out from the Rebel Radio Master Sessions, Volume 1. Came out in the year 2000 on Ninja Tunes. And then the two lead-off tracks to the brand new Boards of Canada, Introit, followed by Prophecy at 1420 megahertz. Both those from the fantastic new Inferno record out on Warp Records this year. All right, it has been a pleasure. Andrew is back in the seat next week. I'll be back in two. Keep it locked right here on the Tej. Let me see, before I get out of here, I just need to let you know that Intrinsic Wellness Collective is hosting a free workshop titled Holistic Support for Those Navigating Cancer. That's Saturday from 2 to 5 p.m. Intrinsic is at 1110 Rosehill Drive, Charlottesville. 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All right, thanks, y'all. Enjoy this fine weather, and I will see you real soon. Been a pleasure. This has been Ye Olde Tuesday Afternoon Rock Show.

0: You're listening to WTJU Charlottesville. It's time for local news. Henrico County officials announced last week that they're terminating contracts with Flock Safety and removing the automatic license plate reader cameras. And over the weekend, Richmond also announced they will not renew their contract with Flock Safety.
1: Henrico's police will cut ties with Flock Safety after months of vocal concerns from residents about the firm's lack of data privacy and clear oversight. Although County Manager John Vitolkis said he's confident Henrico's police division used Flock-provided data appropriately, the county's decision came down to whether or not it was a trustworthy tool.
2: Ultimately, the decision was that Flock may not be the tool that we need to put a county's credibility behind.
1: Henrico's contract with Flock began in November 2022. The county spent around $1 million for the firm to install more than 120 cameras over 4 years. The department's contract with Flock Safety will end this week, according to a press release. Cameras will be removed by the company over the coming weeks. Over the weekend, Richmond announced it will not renew its contract with Flock Safety for automatic license plate readers. Mayor Danny Avula announced the decision in a video posted to Instagram Sunday. Richmond's contract ends June 30th, 2027. Hannah Davis Reed, VPM News.
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4: Hey, a good afternoon to you. Ed Griffin here on Around This Town. Tuesdays, we're back to summer-like weather. Hope you're having a great day. Hey, we have got some show for you today. In fact, this week, between the time that I'm speaking right now and Sunday night, there are no less than 10 different shows that you can see in the area. We're going to let you know about all of them. Now, I'm not going to throw out the dates and venues right now. We'll do that as we go. But the artists include Isabel March, Carsey Blanton, John Spear, Lucinda Williams, Daniel Donato, Bruce Hornsby, Benjamin Todd, Gallatin Canyon, Mike Burris, and Emily Morrison, and Robert Lester Folsom. We also are going to feature a show that's held Friday night at Thistle Rock Mead Company with Hiroya Sukamaru, who will be calling into the show today at 5:30. He is a master finger-picking guitarist who will be playing at Thistle Rock Mead Company Friday night. We're going to be talking about his performance with Hiroya on this afternoon's show at around 5:30. So stay tuned for that. We've got a couple of tunes by him as well. Just an amazing guitar player you're going to want to hear. So we've got a lot in store for you today. Let's get started with Sonia, who will be at the Unity in Charlottesville on November 7th.

0: Hey, that's our friend John Spear with Fermi Paradox. John has got a slew of shows coming up in the area, so just head over to his website to check them out. But on Sunday, he'll be at the Southwest Mountain Vineyards. Carcy Blanton returns back to Virginia at the Southern Cafe on Thursday night. We heard The Little Flame. Isabel March, Sunday night at the Thistle Rock Mead Company. We heard Oh Well. And Sonia, who will be appearing at Unity Charlottesville on November 7th, Be My Silence. Herb Levy does a great job over there and puts on some great shows. It's a very nice venue, just about the right size. So Sonia at Unity Charlottesville coming up on November 7th. Hey, didn't know this until just about 30 seconds ago. Dan Tominski is going to be at the Jefferson Theater on November 6th, and I have a pair of tickets that we'll be giving away at some point today. So stay with us. Dan Tominski, just in fact, we were talking a lot about him last week when Bill Evans was in the studio. And, of course, Dan, just a great pioneer of bluegrass music, has been playing for a long, long time, kind of goes from bluegrass to country to some lighter rock, and it'll be a great show. November 6th at the Jefferson. Tickets could be yours. Just stay with us right here on Around This Town on WTJU.
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0: We are looking forward to talking about all the shows that are happening here this week. Just incredible amount of shows, and we definitely want to get to all of the artists that we can. A show that just popped up on the calendar and that we are really happy to talk about is at Miller's on Charlottesville's downtown mall. WTJU's welcoming the Bootstrap Boys at Miller's on Halloween night, Saturday, October 31st. The Bootstrap Boys serving up their brand of Midwest country and Western, singing spooky tunes with a country twist all night long. I've just been listening to them all week, and they are just a lot of fun. Bootstrapboys.com for more information, or millersdowntown.com. The Bootstrap Boys, got a couple from them. This is Strong Drinks for Heavy Hearts on Around This Town.

0: From Grand Rapids, Michigan, the Bootstrap Boys, and all you fascists bound to lose. It'll be at Miller's on October 31st. We also heard Strong Drinks for Heavy Hearts by the Bootstrap Boys. And don't forget, you can get more details on this Halloween night show at thebootstrapboys.com or at millersdowntown.com. We also heard Esta Harida from Ramona and the Holy Smokes. And, of course, if you follow Ramona and the band, you will know that Ramona's going to be taking a break from Central Virginia for a while and from the Northeast for a while. She's going to be heading, I believe, right after the first of the year, possibly even during the holidays. She's going to be heading down to the Austin, Texas area. She has family there, and she's going to be performing her act in Texas for a period of time. And so they have loaded up their schedule with a lot of dates, both with the Holy Smokes and some shows that are just solo by Ramona Martinez. So you can catch everything at their website where all these shows are happening everywhere from Virginia to North Carolina and a lot of other places. The show that will conclude their activity for this year will be at the Southern Cafe, and that is on December 4th. And we heard Rebecca Porter with Payday Loans. She'll be at Potter's Craft Cider. That is coming up on November 5th. This is Around This Town on WTJU.
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0: All right. We continue on this Tuesday afternoon. 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They have locations on Preston Avenue on Ivy Road, a new location at Studio X. Shenandoah Joe offers barista-crafted espresso drinks and more than 20 different varieties of coffee. Cafe seating available, so if you have some work you need to knock out or you want to meet a friend for a cup of Joe, just head over to Shenandoah Joe's. All the information is at shenandoahjoe.com. Well, there is a band called Little Hopes that is heading to Charlottesville. They'll be at the Front Porch on the 6th of November. Going to be playing a song from Little Hopes. We also want to remind you that we have two big things coming up. Hiroya Tsukamoto is going to be here at 5:30 on the phone as we talk to him about his show coming up at Thistle Rock Mead Company this Friday. And we also have a pair of tickets to give away to see Dan Tominski Band at the Jefferson. That's also on November 6th. Stay tuned to win those tickets. Meanwhile, Little Hopes on Around This Town.

I've been warped by the rain, driven by the snow. I'm drunk and dirty, don't you know? And I'm still willing. And I was out on the road late at night. I seen my pretty Alice in every headlight. Alice, Dallas, Alice.

That is Daniel Donato with his cover of Angel from Montgomery, the John Prine tune. And Daniel D'Amato and Cosmic Country will be this Thursday night at the Jefferson Theater. Speaking of John Prine, Friday of last week, Oh Boy Records, which is the Prine family record company, released a brand new album. It is called Found Dogs, and it is celebrating the 30th anniversary of John's album Lost Dogs and Mick's Blessing. It also celebrated John's 80th, what would have been his 80th birthday. And I've listened to the record. It's actually pretty interesting. It's a collection of alternate versions of the songs that appeared on the original album, some demo versions, which are really cool, some acoustic performances, and maybe one of my favorite songs. He did a cover version of an old Johnny Horton song that I really loved. It was called All for the Love of a Girl. And if you are a big John Prine fan, you may want to look that one up. It's called Found Dogs, and it's available wherever you listen to your music. We also heard Lucinda Williams, who will be at the Paramount Theater on Friday night, Happy Woman Blues, Little Feet with Willen, Paramount Theater for two nights. This is the last Little Feet tour. It will be February 26th and 27th, your last chance to see them here in town. And then Little Hopes with Wynonna at the Front Porch coming up on November 6th. So we're going to give away these tickets to see Dan Tominski just after the 5 o'clock hour. So stay tuned for that. Dan Tominski at the Jefferson November 6th. In the meantime, we want to remind you that every Wednesday from 4 to 7 o'clock, it's something new. Emily and Michael bring you the latest in folk music. They've always got a lot of great music to share with you. It's an interesting show. Wednesdays from 4 to 7 o'clock only here on WTJU. Bruce Hornsby will be in town at the Jefferson Theater on Friday night. I told you, there's a lot of shows going on this week. This is a classic that goes back. This was from 1993. The album was called Harbor Lights. The Tide Will Rise, Bruce Hornsby on Around This Town.

0: That is AJ Lee and Blue Summit from an album they released this year called Cover to Cover, Fishing in the Dark. They will be at the Southern Cafe on November 12th. Benjamin Todd, this Saturday at the Jefferson Theater. We heard Shooting Star and Bruce Hornsby, The Tide Will Rise, Friday night at the Jefferson Theater. So much music and so many choices to make. Ed Griffin here on Around This Town.
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0: Well, we have a lot of stuff going on here today. We are going to be welcoming Hiroya Tsukamoto at 5:30. He'll be playing Friday night at Thistle Rock Meat Company. And in advance of that show, he's going to jump on with us for a few minutes, talk about the show and his new album. And in the meantime, we are going to give away a pair of tickets to see Dan Tominski. We do want to let you know that Star Hill presents Dan Tominski at the Jefferson Friday, November 6th. Live shows with Dan Tominski and band have become bluegrass band favorites. Regular must-see list for many music fans. Tickets and information for the November 6th appearance is at jeffersontheater.com. Two tickets await the first caller at 434-924-3959. 434-924-3959. A great show coming up this Saturday at the Front Porch is Gallatin Canyon with Mike Burris and Emily Morrison. Here's Gallatin Canyon on Around This Town.

0: That is Dogwood Tales with every star in Rockingham County. Dogwood Tales will be playing on November 13th. And you know what? I forgot to put down where they're playing. I'll find that out for you. I believe they're at the front porch. Peppino Di Agostino with Belladonna. And Peppino will be at the front porch on November 15th. A great, great guitarist, virtuoso. Mike Burris with Long Life. He will be Saturday at the front porch with Emily Morrison in Gallatin Canyon. We heard You're So Bad from Gallatin Canyon. Of course, that is a Tom Petty song, but that's a great show. A lot of great music from local artists, Gallatin Canyon, Mike Burris, and Emily Morrison this Saturday at the front porch. Hey, congratulations to Neil Tucker of Knightley, Virginia, which is out there Stanton Way. Neil won himself two tickets to see Dan Kaminsky Band at the Jefferson Friday, November 6th. If you want tickets or more information for this great show, jeffersontheater.com is where you go. And congratulations again to Neil Tucker.
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0: Well, I'm Ed Griffin here on Around This Town as we work our way through this Tuesday, 13th of October. Glad to have you on board. Don't forget, Cameron will be coming in with our weekly cinematic look at the movies. It's sneak previews with Cameron coming up at 6 o'clock this evening. And in just a few minutes, we're going to be joined by Hiroya Tsukamoto, who is playing this Friday night at the Thistle Rock Mead Company. This virtuoso fingerstyle guitarist, he's a master, and he is so talented. We're going to have him here in just a few minutes. In the meantime, this is from his brand new album called Across the Seasons, Hiroya Tsukamoto, here on Around This Town.

0: And that is Hiroya Tsukamoto with Across the Seasons. And we welcome Hiroya to WTJU and around this town. Hey, how are you, Hiroya?
1: Good. Thank you for having me.
0: Yeah. Listen, where do we find you today on this beautiful day?
1: I'm in New Jersey today.
0: And I see that you've got a pretty loaded tour schedule here over the next month or so.
1: That's right. Yeah, I'll be traveling to many places to perform shows.
0: Yeah, in fact, you're going to be playing in my hometown of Binghamton, New York, which I haven't lived there in quite some time, but I saw that was on your calendar. Hey, so we're here to talk about your performance this Friday evening at Thistle Rock Mead Company in Virginia, in Charlottesville. Just was curious how you got started in music.
1: My family, my parents were playing music at home. They play instruments, but also they played records, CDs when I was growing up. And so I started playing a recorder when I was in elementary school. And then as a, like a requirement, school requirements. But my first instrument, which was a 5-string banjo, when I was in middle school.
0: It's funny. Last week on this program, we had Bill Evans on, who is probably...
1: Oh, banjo player.
0: Exactly. And his wife, Babby, who is also here, who also plays banjo. And they were doing a show over the weekend. And, of course, very accomplished and does an awful lot of instruction. And I just thought it was ironic. Did starting off with the banjo make it so much easier for you when you moved to guitar?
1: I mean, for the right hand, because I do a lot of finger picking now with my right hand, and yes, I think playing banjo certainly helped me to develop my right hand flexibility.
0: How did you end up going to Berkeley? I mean, that's a long way. You grew up in Japan, and you ended up in just a great college town of Boston, Massachusetts, at the Berklee College of Music.
1: Yeah. So, yeah, some of my friends went to Berklee who are Japanese guys, and then they came back to Japan after studying in Berklee, and they were telling me good things about America and Berklee, especially studying, and that inspired me to take an audition to get to the college, and then I ended up coming to the U.S.
0: Well, I mean, it's such a great college town, and of course, the winters there can be cold. But
1: it is.
0: And that's always a transition, I'm sure. I hope your friends told you about that.
1: Not so much.
0: Well, yeah, that's what friends are for. You know, you're out with a brand new album, and why don't you talk to us a little bit about that?
1: Yeah, so this is called A Rain Shadow, which consists of 10 original songs. And I recorded this album in a small town in Washington State called Port Townsend, which is one of my favorite towns. And then there's a recording studio called The Rain Shadow. And I recorded there, and I played a show at the studio as well. So I named this album as Rain Shadow. And the concept of this album is basically, since when I was a kid, I wanted to write a good melody which people can sing and I can sing along. And then, so basically, I just wanted to compose good melody throughout the album. So that's the concept of this record.
0: It's really awesome. By the way, if you just tuned in, we're talking with Hiroya Tsukamoto, who will be performing on Friday evening at Thistle Rock Mead Company, which has just been bringing great, great shows with super artists such as yourself. And I had this question that I ask many folks like yourself who do an awful lot of instrumental music, because it always intrigues me. When you write the music and you perform it, how do you come up with the names of the songs?
1: That's still a challenge. And especially, English is not my first language. So I often do is I play a new piece, which doesn't have a title yet at the show, and after the show, asking American audience, you know, any ideas to name the new piece. And then some people usually come up and give me some ideas. So that's sometimes what I do.
0: That is really awesome. I mean, I think that is just, that's great. Not the, I have not heard that answer before.
1: Sometimes, you know, I get better idea, you know, compared to me thinking, you know.
0: Well, and they were so creative, and just the two songs that we were playing here, you can kind of envision that, you know, while listening to the music, it gives you that kind of feeling, which is really pretty cool. You, have had a great, great career. And of course, one of your accolades is your performances at the Fingerstyle Championships. Is that a very pressurized situation for you as such an accomplished performer?
1: What do you mean,
0: do you feel pressure when you compete in an international competition
1: Pressure, yes. You know, because I've been playing shows many years, and I usually don't get nervous when I perform in front of people. But the competition is a totally different story, and I get really nervous.
0: Well, yeah, you've done very well.
1: Thank you.
0: Well,
1: but it's almost like competing myself. You know, that's kind of like a mentality now I have.
0: Well,
1: how can I relax? You know, that kind of thing.
0: And that's what's important, because I mean, if you're not happy with your music, nobody's going to be happy with it. And and just out of curiosity, for like your brand new album, how long of a process is it in coming up with the material versus recording the material?
1: So, you know, composing music sometimes takes time. So usually when I travel, when I have time, I compose music, and I try to stock those songs. And when I had like 10 songs, I thought, okay, maybe I'm ready to record. And then I review my materials and practice them enough so that I can record. So that's what I did for this album.
0: Now, I have a final question for you.
1: Sure.
0: How many guitars do you play? And for this show on Friday night, will you have several guitars that you're performing with, and what are they?
1: No, I think I'm going to just bring one guitar. Sometimes I bring two, but, you know, one guitar, I can do different things, different sounds, texture. So I think I'm going to do one.
0: And what kind of guitar is it?
1: What I've been using is called a Yen guitar, Y-E-N. Basically, just one guy in New Jersey. His name is Yen. He's a wonderful handmade guitar builder, and he built this custom guitar for me a couple years ago. So that's what I'm using, which is very responsive guitar.
0: Well, based on just listening from your music, we clearly can see that that you are going to be putting a guitar to very good use, and you'll be playing this Friday evening at Thistle Rock Mead Company. In fact, if you go to thistlerockmead.com, you can buy tickets for this show, which I believe the show is at 6 o'clock on Friday.
1: And it's a little early show,
0: Yeah, which is perfect. And the weather here has just been outstanding. And I think it's actually going to be a nice warm day on Friday. So you've got that to look forward to. We appreciate you taking the time to spend with us. We're going to leave today with a song that goes back to the Little River Canyon album, and a song that you had recommended. It's just beautiful, called Wide Clear Sky. And Arroyo, thank you so much for showing up here, and we look forward to seeing you Friday night.
1: Thanks so much.
0: This is Arroyo Tsukamoto on Around This Town.

Hiroya Sukamoto with Wide Clear Sky. He will be appearing Friday at Thistle Rock Mead Company. Fascinating. The two things that I took away from that, one, that how he names his songs by talking to audience members, and two, that he plays a custom-made guitar from a small guitar maker in New Jersey. But anyway, he is a fabulous musician, and it will be a great way to spend Friday night, 6 o'clock at Thistle Rock Meat Company. And of course, if you enjoy Hiroya and others like him, you can tune in every Thursday afternoon from 4 to 7 o'clock for Folk and Beyond with Peter. And he will be playing music of just all parts of the world, from all parts of the world. And it's just a super, super listen every Thursday from 4 to 7 o'clock. Hey, we want to congratulate again Neil Tucker of Knightley, Virginia, who won two tickets to see Dan Tominski Band on Friday, November 6th. This is Dan Tominski on Around This Town.

Boy, the Wood Brothers are always fabulous to see, and they will be playing at the Jefferson Theater. It seems like they get here every year. November 11th at the Jefferson Theater for the Wood Brothers. That's Love in Arms. And Dan Tominski with Some Early Morning. And, of course, Dan Tominski at the Jefferson on November 6th. So many great shows to go to this week. We mentioned that Lucinda Williams is in town this week, as is Bruce Hornsby, Benjamin Todd, and that great show at the Front Porch with Gallatin Canyon, Mike Burris, and Emily Morrison. So we hope you can get out and see some live music, support all of these great venues that make everything possible for us. Cameron is coming up. He's got sneak previews for you tonight, and I'll be back again next Tuesday afternoon when the clock strikes 4 o'clock. I'll be punching in. Hope you enjoyed the show today. We're going to leave you with a band from Connecticut called The Alternate Roots at Jam and Java in Vienna on November 4th.

0: with it?
1: Hi, this is Eric Idle, introducing station WTJU, Charlottesville, Virginia. Don't ask me why. I'm just doing it, that's all.
0: What a strange person.

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And we're in that time of year where my set lists are pretty easy for, you know, hitting the horror movies and the spooky season, you know, comedies that I love so much. Except for that one week where I like to touch on all of the current Virginia Film Festival movies. And that's happening next week as the Virginia Film Festival is back from October 21st through the 25th. Featuring over 120 films and events. Recognized as one of the leading regional festivals, the Virginia Film Festival is known for its commitment to taking audiences beyond the screen to explore some of the most important issues of our time. Tickets and information are at virginiafilmfestival.org.

0: meantime, I love the opportunity to just play rock songs from horror movies, scores from horror movies as well. But, you know, it's I really love the Oingo Boingo and the Cramps nature of this time of year. So I've, similar to last week, found a whole bunch of horror movies or horror adjacent films that have great music along with them. Some of them are very horror adjacent, like this first one, one of Harmony Korine's early feature films. Not his first, but 1997's Gummo, certainly more of a dystopic art film than a horror film. Feels like a horror film to a lot of people, and it opens up with this sort of Smithsonian folk recording by Almeida Riddle.
1: And my rooster loves me. I'm gonna cherish that chicken 'neath the green bay tree. My little rooster goes.

bay tree. My little dog goes bow wow. Little hen goes cluck cluck. Little pig goes mm-mm. Little duck goes quack quack. Little guinea potter rack. But my rooster goes cock-a-doodle-doo.

And it's Sneak Previews here, your weekly cinema hour, with a Ronald Stein score for Dementia 13 in the background. This is The Catacombs, taken from Francis Ford Coppola's debut feature film. Not quite feature length, but, you know, it's longer than a short film, and he had production help from Roger Corman on that. Before that, we heard Megadeth's contribution to the Shocker soundtrack in 1989 with their cover of Alice Cooper's No More Mr. Nice Guy. And before that, Q Lazarus with Goodbye Horses from Silence of the Lambs. We also heard the Dickies with their theme for Killer Clowns from Outer Space, 1987, 88, I want to say. And we started off with Almeida Riddle's piece, My Little Rooster, which is like such an important needle drop in Harmony Korine's 1997 film Gummo, but doesn't appear on the actual soundtrack that they released, which, you know, had a whole lot of thrash, alt 90s punk bands and stuff on it, but not Almeida Riddle. And since I have you here, I did want to let you know that support comes from Piedmont Virginia Community College. On Friday, October 23rd, the PVCC Art Department presents the second in the Films Talk Back series with the 1932 film White Zombie. PVCC Professor of Sociology and zombie film scholar Todd Platts will explore the enduring legacy the film left on all future zombie cinema. Tickets and details are at pvcc.edu/performing art. And I guess I said that last week, but I've seen that film, and it's kind of a deep cut, especially for a Bela Lugosi picture, if I'm thinking of the right one, starring Bela in that same era as, the Dracula films, and directed by Victor Halperin, and based on a 1929 novel by William Seabrook called The Magic Island. But back to the spooky music here on Sneak Previews from the movies. This is Stuart Copeland's bit from the Texas Chainsaw Massacre 2, Strange Things Happen, also the title of his autobiography. And once again, it's your weekly cinema hour on WTJU.

the 23rd day of the month of September, in an early year of a decade not too long before our own, the human race suddenly encountered a deadly threat to its very existence. And this terrifying enemy surfaced, as such enemies often do, in the seemingly most innocent and unlikely of places.

And it's Sneak Previews here, your weekly cinema hour on WTJU. Just cutting in to remind you that WTJU is supported by Potter's Craft Cider, whose tasting room features cider flights, cocktails, and non-alcoholic beverages with live music and community events Friday, Saturday, and Sunday. On Saturday, October 10th, the Don't Look Up band takes the stage, and on Sunday, the 11th, it's WTJU's Vinyl Takeover. Event and menu details are at potterscraftcider.com or their Facebook and Instagram pages. And we've got Ennio Morricone's score in the background here for Four Flies on Grey Velvet. Early Italian giallo film by Dario Argento, part of his animal trilogy, which includes Bird with the Crystal Plumage and stuff. We also heard Another Brick in the Wall, a Pink Floyd cover from the Class of 99, which was a super band assembled for the 90s, you know, high school teen horror movie, The Faculty. Band made up of Lane Staley from Alice in Chains, who died not long after the film. Tom Morello, of course, Stephen Perkins, Martin Lenoble, and Matt Serletic. And we also heard the prologue from Little Shop of Horrors, with Bill Mitchell, Michelle Weeks, Tashina Arnold, and Tisha Campbell, from the musical in 1986, with music by Alan Menken and Howard Ashman. And before that, Dramarama gave us anything from the fourth installment of A Nightmare on Elm Street, The Dream Master from 1988. And started off with Stuart Copeland's Strange Things Can Happen from one of my favorite horror soundtracks of all time, Texas Chainsaw Massacre 2 from 1986. And then I'll have you know that Virginia Organizing is a nonprofit, nonpartisan, statewide grassroots organization dedicated to challenging injustice in local communities by addressing issues that affect their quality of life. Virginia Organizing empowers people to create nonviolent change for the betterment of their community by providing a voice that makes a difference. Find more information and get involved at virginia-organizing.org. And also, the Mandate Democracy Foundation is a national charity that seeks to promote participatory direct democracy. The Mandate Democracy initiative transforms the connection between voters and control of their government. Find out more about their goals and how to participate at mandatedemocracy.org. And I had my chance to vote yesterday. Early voting is still happening here in our area. You can go online to find your voting place. And we just heard a Pink Floyd cover, so why don't we hear a Doors cover next? Here's Echo and the Bunnymen with People Are Strange from The Lost Boys. It's Sneak Previews, your weekly cinema hour on WTJU.

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And in the background here, we have Have Another Cherry from John Williams, his score for The Witches of Eastwick, 1986 film that I think was directed by Milos Forman. Is that crazy? Do I have to look this up now? Sorry, it was directed by George Miller, which is also, you know, the guy who made Mad Max and Babe, Pig in the City. But starring, you know, Jack Nicholson, Michelle Pfeiffer, Susan Sarandon, and Cher. I've always had a soft spot for it. This is Have Another Cherry. And before that, we heard Fleetwood Mac with the title track for their 1979 album Tusk, playing that from the Kevin Smith film from 2014, the much-derided Kevin Smith film. Before that, we heard Jessica Harper on vocals from Phantom of the Paradise, 1974, Brian De Palma. That was Old Souls. And, of course, Jessica Harper is known well to horror fans as the star of Dario Argento's Suspiria. We also heard The Cramps with Surfin' Dead from the Return of the Living Dead soundtrack, my other favorite soundtrack from the Halloween season. And started off with Echo and the Bunnymen's score for cover of The Doors with People Are Strange from The Lost Boys, 1987. And you are going to want to stick around for the hottest classic and contemporary jazz, blues, and soul, because Mike's here to deliver you the unadulterated, uncut, and undiluted bops that you can't find anywhere else. Straight No Filter tonight from 7 to 9 p.m. and every Tuesday night from 7 to 9 p.m. And then I'm going to leave you with Nick Cave and the Bad Seeds and their altered lyrics version of Red Right Hand from Scream, because every version of Scream has Red Right Hand in it. It's sort of like the unofficial theme song for that Wes Craven franchise. And I was a little disappointed when Peaky Blinders started using Red Right Hand as the theme song for that show, because everybody associates it with Peaky Blinders now. But for me, it's the theme Scream song. So we will see you next week, when we will focus on the upcoming Virginia Film Festival on your weekly Cinema Hour. And I hope you enjoy Straight No Filter. Here's Nick Cave.

0: You're listening to WTJU. Want to thank Cameron for sneak previews. Thank you, Cameron. Appreciate it. And before we get started with Straight No Filter, we're going to go into Climate Connections.
1: I'm Dr. Anthony Lizerwitz, and this is Climate Connections. More than 80% of young people in the U.S. say they are worried about climate change.
2: Whether it's going outside to play in extreme heat or if it's about the jobs that they're going to be able to access in the future, the world that they are living in is being shaped by our changing climate.
1: But Laura Shifter of the Aspen Institute says a recent survey that her group commissioned reveals that many teens do not fully understand the issue. Only about half of the teens surveyed know that climate change is mostly caused by carbon pollution from human activities like burning fossil fuels. And even fewer know that nearly all climate scientists have concluded that human activity is causing climate change. But Shifter says that teens who reported hearing some or a lot about climate change from their teachers were more likely to answer the questions correctly than those who had not.
2: So I think that also shows a lot of potential around how we can address these misunderstandings by teaching about it in school and having conversations with our kids at home. It just shows that we can do a lot more to talk about it and teach it.
1: Shifter says her group offers resources to help school districts include climate education in their curricula, and parents and teachers talk about climate change with kids. Climate Connections is produced by the Yale Center for Environmental Communication. To learn more about climate change, visit climateconnections.org.
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0: 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This is Straight No Filter. I'm DJ Night Jazz, and I'll be with you till 9 o'clock bringing you some of the newest jazz. And we may go a little deep into the past right at the end. Let's get things started. Stefan Harris and Blackout have a new album out. It's called Legacy Dances. Let's hear the title track.

We just heard Stefan Harris and Blackout with the title track Legacy Dances from the 2026 release featuring the late Casey Benjamin. This was recorded before he passed away in 2024. All right. WTJU is supported by Miller's on Charlottesville's historic downtown mall. Upcoming shows at Miller's include the Joy Blaster Brass Band on Saturday, October 17th, and the Bootstrap Boys on Halloween, October 31st. Show calendar, menu, and online carryout ordering is available at millersdowntown.com. 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All right. Let's get back into the jazz. Bobby Watson has a new album out called Continuum on the High Note label. We're going to hear On the One.

That was Bobby Watson from his new album Continuum on the High Note label. We heard On the One. 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Prospero summons the storm that brings his enemies back into his grasp. Now he must decide what to do with them. Tickets for The Tempest, playing through November 15th, are at AmericanShakespeareCenter.com. And while I'm tugging at your sleeve, WTJU is supported by UVA's Department of Music. The Faculty Artist Series presents percussionist Ming Hui Kuo and Ai Jen Feng on Saturday, October 17th at 7:30 p.m. in Old Cabell Hall, joined by Isabel Hubbard and George Kolodzik. They'll perform contemporary works showcasing the color and range of keyboard percussion. Information and tickets, ticket links are at music.virginia.edu. All right, up next, J.D. Allen has a new album out, and a huge fan of J.D. Allen. I heard an announcer this morning here at the station say he's one of his favorite saxophonists right now, and I agree. We're going to hear the track called Solid, and J.D. Allen went to Morocco for inspiration on this one and recorded the album in Morocco with some Moroccan musicians, and it's got a vibe that I think everybody will get into. So, on with it. This is Solid.

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That was Monty Alexander from his new album, A Jamaican in Paris. And track was Scamento. Before that, Brandon Sanders from The Game Changer. We heard Isfahan. And before that, J.D. Allen from his new album. We heard the track Solid. You're listening to Straight No Filter on WTJU. I'm DJ Night Jazz. I'm here with Mrs. Night Jazz, and she's hanging out with me in the studio. And we're bringing you jazz until 9 o'clock. And while I've got your ear, Straight No Filter is not the only game here at WTJU. Wednesday night, Gary and Steve bring you a world-spanning mix of modern jazz and the avant-garde. Tune in for a weekly dose of living time, Wednesday nights from 7 to 9, right here on WTJU. Back to the jazz. Stefan Harris and Blackout have a new album out called Legacy Dances, featuring the late Casey Benjamin on saxophone. We're going to hear the intro called Wonderful World. It's going to lead us into the next track, which is a cover of What a Wonderful World.

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1: And before the public service announcements, we heard Bobby Watson from his new album, Continuum. We heard Beatitudes. Before that, we heard Chris Davis Trio from Lost in Geneva. We heard The Subtext. And before that, Stefan Harris and Blackout from their album Legacy Dances. We heard What a Wonderful World. And then we heard before that the intro to that track. What a great song. All right. Up next, we've got a whole slew of new releases coming up in the next hour, so stay tuned. This is Straight No Filter on WTJU. I'm your host, DJ Night Jazz, with you till 9 o'clock. Some of the best in jazz right here on WTJU. This is WTJU Charlottesville on 91.1 FM and worldwide at WTJU.net. Let's get right back into the music. Monty Alexander from his new album, A Jamaican in Paris. We're going to hear the track, Marcus Garvey.